0: 336.
1: Go ahead.
0: We got one on 911 and two on admin.
1: Okay, thank you.
0: You're welcome.

0: 331.
1: Can you let the guy from the city know that they want the westbound road blocked off down there as well with the barriers, please?
0: Copy that.
1: Three twenty-one.
0: And 343.
2: 343.
0: Smoke cars, we got another call. She said everything was okay and didn't need officers. However, we told her we're going to have you guys still head that way and make sure everything's okay. She'll be in a white Malibu in the parking lot.
3: Copy.
2: Further copy.
1: We'll also need one more barrier for the Cassidy Drive northbound traffic as well.
0: Copy.

0: 331.
1: Go ahead, 31.
0: Yeah, we were just wondering, is that going to be westbound traffic on Bell from Floor that we're needing blocked?
1: Eastbound from Floor, the northbound on Cassidy, and then my eyesight's not that great. Whatever the street is east of Cassidy.
0: Copy that. West Side Cars FDM Route 233 University on assault. I'll advise 1907.

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1: Unit 99 Adam.
0: Assisted, is there anything else holding for me?
1: Not at this time, I'll show you in.
0: Copy, thank you.
1: You're welcome.
2: Three ten DP.
1: 310.
2: Please made and then the abandonment might be clear that as tag two, please.
1: Copy, thank you.
3: Right.
1: Panami, start for this stall. Floor and George flag in the northbound lanes of traffic, just north of here. It's going to be an older vehicle in the right-hand lane.
3: Cover that.

0: 502 David.
1: 502.
0: Got a suspicious activity over the time east. Only one to go. Is it okay to hold?
1: Approved.
0: Copy. Thank you.
2: 325.
0: 325. Will you assist it here? We can have that one. Copy that. You'll be going to 1824 Hubble. 1824 Hubble. That's a super quick on a suspicious activity. Meeting with Felicia in reference to her 24-year-old daughter. Sounds like she got into a 2007 white Jeep with a male unknown on where she was taken.
2: Copy.

0: 321.
1: You call it 17. 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Nobody's in the car.
2: My partner and I and our arrestee have been released. Could you send the wagon our way?
0: Copy, 361.
3: 361, go ahead.
0: Looks like y'all want to go at Brabons.
3: Copy that. We just picked up the mail from Central, so we'll head to Brabons now.
0: Copy.

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0: Stand 343.
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0: I'll show you both back in. They call back to cancel.
2: Copy, right. You're talking there.
0: Copy.

0: 361.
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0: Just want to confirm, was the one that you picked up at Iowa Lutheran?
1: Negative that. We just picked up 346s.
0: Copy.
2: Air 3. You can clear the message for Veronica as advice, please.
0: Copy.
3: Air 36.
0: 336.
3: Yes, sir.

0: 344 DP.
1: 344.
0: 5 in 4, exchange. I'll take that suspicious person in 40, Alvarez.
1: Copy.

0: 361.
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0: Just to clarify, we're en route to Brazos, but did someone need us at Lutheran as well?
1: Yeah, there is going to be a transport over at Lutheran for you after Brazos.
0: Copy that, thank you.
2: AR-3.
1: AR-3.
2: You can also clear the message for Barb as advised.
1: Copy. Are you still on the animal injured?
2: Yeah, I'm trying to talk with the reporting party for that, but she won't answer my calls, so I'm clearing some other messages before I head over there.

0: 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Pin 310.
1: 310.
0: Heavy start for the Shots trip, 7129 Southeast 5th, 7129 Southeast 5th, Unit 308 at the flats on 5th. Caller heard two gunshots in the hallway on the third floor. He did not see a person fire them. This was approximately 3 minutes ago. He does not see anything currently.
1: Copy, I'm okay, enforced.

0: AR3.
1: AR3.
0: You can clear that last message strip for Riley at UCL. He did not answer my call.
1: Copy.

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0: Call is not very cooperative with us. 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
1: Good.
0: And 343.
2: But...
0: Since you're still together, I'll show you on this central trip. 517 Fifth Ave. 517 Fifth Ave on a suspicious person. Sounds like Kremler, a caller reported as a white male, approximately 50 years old, white t-shirt, who was stumbling around and had passed out. He's now up and walked into a parking garage. It's going to be the Newberry parking garage.
2: We're going to advise on this one.
0: Copy that, 321, you're back in.

0: Send your cell together. I'll show you on this central trip. 517 Fifth Ave. 517 Fifth Ave on a suspicious person. Sounds like crime alert caller reported as a white male, approximately 50 years old, white t-shirt, who was stumbling around and had passed out. He's now up and walked into a parking garage. It's going to be the Newberry parking garage.
1: We're there down live in this one.
0: Copy that. 321, you're back in.
2: Thank you.
0: You're welcome.

0: 305 to Cape.
1: 305.
0: Cape.
2: Lieutenant.
1: Copy.

0: 344.
1: Hey, we got another call on this. Sounds like the problem half is going to be a black male, approximately 18 to 25 years old, a white shirt and khaki pants, no weapon seen. He's now yelling and kicking something and is possibly participating in inappropriate acts.
0: Copy.
1: Would you like another?
0: I'll advise.
1: Copy that.
2: 305, I'm close. You can put me on it.
1: I'll show you on it.

0: 331.
1: 331.
0: Could you please remind me of my case number one more time?
1: Sure can. 331, that case number is 14267-14267.
0: Thank you, ma'am.
1: You're welcome.

0: 327.
1: You can clear me assistant and leave my partner on. I'll be 10-8.
0: Copy, and 321.
2: 21.
0: Both cars, have you served for a dispute over trespass? 4042 Hubble Ave. 4042 Hubble Ave. Callers are resident, stated that there's some kids playing pool that are not residents. There's possibly four children between 12 and 13 years old. Maintenance has already advised them to leave.
2: Copy.
1: Copy.
0: Three twenty-two.
2: Those fine gentlemen in the wagon are available, ma'am. I can meet them at East Walnut and East 30th here, fairground entrance. For female.
0: Copy that. 361.
2: 36.
3: 361.
0: You'll have another to go. East Walnut, East 30th.
3: Copy, we just picked up the mail from Broadlands. We're heading to Lutheran now, and then we'll head to that other pickup.
0: Copy that, 336.
4: That. Can you call the female half involved in this and tell her to come round to the front of her building to speak with us, please?
0: Copy.

0: 6:30, 36.
1: Okay.
0: So you should be coming down.
2: Good.
0: Really.
1: We'll get a route to the station and place them on property.
0: Copy.
1: 619. Hey, would you be able to call the 1017 back and see where they're at? We talked with security here. They don't know what we're talking about.
0: Copy. We'll give them a call.

0: 619.
1: Go ahead.
0: We got no answer on callback.
1: Copy. We'll look around a little bit more.
0: Copy that.
2: Three ten.
1: There's only been one caller so far.
0: Yeah, just one.
1: Okay, just for your 43, the third floor does smell like gunpowder, but I'm not seeing anyone or anyone's making themselves available or any evidence.
0: Copy that.
3: 327. Apologize. We bounced my trip back from a traffic stop, East 14th, East University. The silver Ford Fusion, Iowa plate, Edward Union, Lincoln 084. Looks like two occupants. I can advise for now.
0: Copy that. 327 has traffic, East 14th and East University. And 321.
4: Copy. I'll stop by 327.
0: Copy. Any set cars available to break for a welfare check? East 42nd and Wilson Ave, advise.
5: 325. We're finishing up here. Just clear survival in that direction.
0: Copy that. You'll be going to East 42nd and Wilson. East 42nd and Wilson. On a welfare check, crime alert caller advisor is a white female with a gray sports bra and dark pants, no weapons, jumping out in front of cars.
5: Copy it up.
1: Three thirty.
5: You can show me back in assisted, keep my partner on this. My map is kind of jacked up. Does Westside need any help on the flotsam fish shots?
0: 303.
3: I haven't made it yet. You should ask 310.
0: Sorry about that, 310.
1: Yeah, we'll take one more. I'm about to look like small holes out of apartment 304.
0: Copy that, apartment 304 and 330.
5: I'm driving route.
0: Copy.

0: 327.
1: This RO is not the driver. You can put us back on whatever trip you need.
0: Copy that. I'll show you back on, or I'll show you on the dispute. 2535 Clarkson, 2535 Clarkson, Unit 3. Going to be meeting with Jared, having issues with the black male, bald, long gray beard, unknown clothing. Sounds like the problem half does have some knives in the home, but he doesn't believe he's armed with anything at this time, just verbal.
1: 27, copy, head that way.
2: 336.
0: 336.
2: We're going to transport this male and his children to 1800 Watrous, starting in the trip.
0: Copy.
3: You show us advised. Did 312 need any more cars?
0: Yeah, I think it was 310. 310?
2: Go ahead.
0: Are you needing another car out there?
2: We can advise for 3. 305 is close, so you might as well.
0: Copy that. 305, are you direct?
3: I'm direct. I'll be in route.
0: Copy.

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1: 344.
0: Heavy assist animal control, 4120 Emmett Ave, 4120 Emmett Ave, assisting with a fawn.
1: Copy.

0: 343.
1: We have a caller who wants to meet on this. There's a couple floors of this. I'm not too sure what's for you thought.
0: Negative, it was crime alert.
1: Copy, I'll look around for a little bit here.
0: Copy.
1: Here's 343. We found some shell casings in one of the stairwells.
0: Copy, shell casings in the stairwell.
2: Good.
0: Making sure you're direct on this shop strip. Sounds like there was some bullet holes out of an apartment 304 and shell casings found in the stairwell.
2: Have a direct.
0: Copy.

0: 5-1, can I get those units on 4, please?
1: Copy that. All West Side cars reference the shop strip. I'll have you go to channel 4E. Again, all West Side cars and 330, I'll have you go to channel 4E.
0: All direct.
2: 322. Hey, can you check with 61 and see if there's still a blueprint?
1: Copy, 361.
0: Yeah, we're still here.
1: Copy that, 322, you direct?
2: Yes, ma'am, we'll be en route to meet them there. Am I starting the 84?
1: Copy, in 361.
0: We're direct.
1: Copy.

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327. I know it just came in, but do we have a vehicle description or a plate for a caller's car?

0: 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Westside car is FD en route. 7:30, 45th place on a fall, they'll advise. 1943.
1: 325 DP. 325. We advise you. Female checks okay. 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
1: Copy.
2: Six nineteen. Hey, if you still have us on that speed, you can clear us UTL.
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1: Go ahead.
0: Approved.
1: 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If you can go ahead and sign me a case number, thank you.
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0: 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They're going to be on channel 4E. It's in reference to case number 14,273, port casings.
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0: Officer Grady met us at Lutheran with this female, so we picked her up. Starting mileage is 51. We're in Knox County.
1: Copy that.

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0: 303, we were talking to him over on 40.
1: Okay, sorry about that. I thought we cleared for him. If you can have him come back up to 304, we have a question for me.
0: Copy that. 330. 303 is requesting you come back up to the third floor.
1: Copy, coming on.

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1: 325.
0: You know, these kids moved along 10-8.
1: Copy.

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1: Go ahead.
0: I'm going to start you for this dispute over the time, West. 229 Franklin Ave. 229 Franklin Ave. Meeting with Monica, who's going to be in a yellow Jeep at 2nd and Franklin.
1: Copy.
0: And 325, sounds like her vehicle is going to be at the 229 Franklin Ave. That's where the problem half lives.
1: Copy that.

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1: 321.
0: Where are we checking? 2519, Clarkson, apartment Adam 6 for the Pump House.
1: Copy that.

0: 336. Time you start for this assault just occurred. Third in court, meeting with Dominic, who said the bouncer at Annie's Irish Pub assaulted the caller. He refused medics. He's going to be wearing a white shirt and army green pants. And any central cars available to break for a dispute with a weapon, 449 East Granger, advise. Any central car available to break for a dispute with a weapon, 449 East Granger, advise. I'm going to bounce you off your trip and show you on this dispute with a weapon central, 449 East Granger, 449 East Granger, meeting with Sherry, said that the person next door was stealing things out of the garage and pulled a gun on the caller's husband. Problem half is going to be a black male, black sweatshirt, gray sweatpants, currently at the driveway of 441 East Granger. It's going to be a handgun, and it's now in the male's waistband, and he is holding his hand on it.
1: Copy that. It's coming from a ways off.
0: Copy. And 502, David.
2: 502, direct.
0: Copy.
3: 333. 333. You can put me back in service and I'll go with that, too.
0: Copy. Thank you. And 510, David.
4: Okay.
0: Making sure you copy the dispute with the weapon central, 449 East Granger.
4: Okay.
1: 325. Do we know if there were any actual threats or if he's just showing that he has it currently?
0: Yeah, it looks like when he was confronted for going through their garage, he pulled the gun on the caller's husband.
1: Copy that.
4: Where's South East 6 in Hartford? Do you want us to stop by that Granger trip first, the weapon one?
0: Yeah, 336, I'll show you on it.
4: Wait.

0: in 504 David.
1: 502.
0: Hey, I'm holding this central assault just occurred so that 336 can go to that dispute with a weapon. It's going to be a third in court, and he denied medics. Just making sure you're aware.
1: Copy that. Thank you.
0: You're welcome.
2: 5353. 5353. Just for 43, I'm monitoring that assault just occurred. Seems like the guy might be intoxicated out on the corner, but no one's fighting right now.
0: Copy that. Thank you.

0: 501.
1: Good.
0: I'm trying to just speed over the time, Wes. No cars to go. Is it okay to hold?
1: Yeah, fine.
0: Copy. 336. Three thirty-six, Officer Kent or Officer Temple.
2: 41, I'm about to pull up, I'll let you know.
0: Copy, thank you.
3: 36.
0: Just checking your welfare.
3: We're good. Nobody needs to run hot. Nobody has a firearm.
0: Copy that. All cars in round 2, they dispute with a weapon. You can slow your response. No one has a weapon.

0: 328.
1: You should be back in service, but I'll be working the loop for the rest of the night.
0: Copy.

0: 336. Just rear 43. Caller advised that the suspect with the firearm went into the house as soon as you guys pulled up. Just making sure you're aware.
1: Yeah, do we have a description of that person?
0: Yeah, black male, black sweatshirt, gray sweatpants. There was another problem half as well. Black male, black and white shirt and gym shorts. He was also yelling and screaming.
1: Okay, I appreciate it.
0: You're welcome.

0: 305.
1: Might have missed it, but did we have anyone going to the office?
0: Negative, not yet.
1: Copy, I'll go over there.
0: Copy.

0: 502, David.
1: 502, David.
0: Yeah, disregard. 343.
1: 343.
0: Heavy sir, for this domestic, have 700 Monona Ave. 700 Monona Ave, Unit 2, meeting with Tanya. Having issues with the father of her child who is not on scene.
1: 43, I'm assigned to leave for tonight, so I can't take that trip.
0: My apologies.

0: Any Southside car available to break and assist FDE on an accident with injury? Southeast 14th and East Park advise.
1: 519, start me another problem.
0: Okay, 501 David, we don't have anyone in currently.
1: Copy that.
0: And you'll be going to Southeast 14th and East Park. Southeast 14th and East Park. It's going to be a car versus a bike. Sounds like a small gray SUV.
1: Yeah, if possible.

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1: 5353.
0: Can you let Officer Marquez, who's working Pride Fest, know that he needs to give me a call? I've got a video of the whole thing.
1: Copy that.

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0: Can you clear me assisted out here and I'll go help 501, David?
1: Copy, I'll show you on it.
2: 501, I think I should be fine. Everybody's okay. We're conscious of breathing, but just continue medics this way.
1: Copy that. 481, I'll show you back in.
2: Copy.

0: 512 David.
1: 502 David.
0: That's not Biden, this is 501. Can you add Ocean, Lincoln, Edward, 585 to that trip?
1: Copy.

0: 3:30. Can you remind me of my case more, please?
1: 3:30, case number out there, 14273-14273.
0: Okay, thank you.
1: You're welcome.
2: 502 David.
1: 502 David.
2: Apologies, apparently that's the witness vehicle. You can add Queen Victor John 009.

0: 344, you're going to Merle Hay and Sheridan. Merle Hay and Sheridan on this priority dispute. Caller is Dart Dispatch requesting police for a bus on Merle Hay. It's going to be bus number 1614-1614 headed southbound. They said a passenger is threatening to hit another person on the bus. No description of the problem happened. It's not physical at this time.
1: Copy. 322.
0: 322.
1: Yeah, you can clear me with an arrest. I'm a ways off, but I can back up 44 from Hublin Easton.
0: Show you on it?

0: Good.
1: South side trip over the time. Is it okay to hold?
2: Yeah, you can hold any down.
1: Copy that. 5353.
3: Sorry to step on you, ma'am. I spoke with staff at the Burlington Coat Factory. You can clear that trip as GOA.
1: Copy. Thank you very much.

0: 502 David.
1: 502 David.
0: A couple central ships over the time. Is it okay to hold?
1: Absolutely.
0: Copy. Thank you. Five ten, David.
2: Three.
0: Five ten, David.

0: 5353.
1: You can clear that assault on Third and Court as advised. The off-duty officers took care of it.
0: Copy, thank you.
2: 121 Adam.
0: 121 Adam.
2: You can put me on that welfare at Court and Water.
0: Copy, thank you.
3: 5-1, keys number, please.
0: 501 David, case number 14,277,
4: 14277.
0: And 322.
4: 331 DB.
0: 22.
4: Go ahead, Nip.
0: And 344.
4: Go ahead.
0: Hey, caller called back to cancel. Have you stand by for a priority?
4: Copy, stand by.
0: I'll
3: be back in with the case, mate.
0: Copy, thanks.
4: Go ahead, ma'am.
0: And 331.
4: Go ahead, ma'am.
0: Wolf Cars, Heavy Sharp for this welfare. 3404 Fair Lane Drive. 3404 Fair Lane Drive, called in by Methodist staff here. Going to be checking on an Edwin Vasquez, unknown age, unknown race, who left Methodist a couple minutes ago with an IV in his arm. Unknown if he left it on foot or in a vehicle. They'd like him checked on.
2: All right, two copies, 235 and second half.
0: Six nineteen.
2: Did you have a dispute down here at Annie's at Third and Court?
0: Yes, we did.
2: Copy. We took care of it. From half left, we'll be 10-8.
0: Copy. Thank you.

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0: Taxi service, half domestic, 700 Monona Ave, 700 Monona Ave, Unit 2, meeting with Tanya Robinson. Having issues with the father of her child who is not on scene.
1: Copy.

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1: Sorry, I forgot to let you know I'm speaking to Tanya on 700 Monona. You can disregard 344.
0: Copy that, 344.
2: Thank you.

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1: 344, I'll advise on this.
0: Copy, thank you much. You're going to 4137 4th Street on a silent residential. Caller's Vivint, drop his back door. 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
1: Start with traffic.
0: I get medic started for this male, just heavily intoxicated.
1: Copy that. Is he alert, conscious, and breathing?
0: Yes, he is alert, conscious, and breathing.
1: Copy.

0: 331.
1: You can disregard my backup. 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
0: Copy, 322.
1: Rick, may I work an help?

0: The only thing we've got right now is going to be a PDA 3221 Southeast 14th, if you want to go to that.
1: Are you from the art?
0: Copy that. It'll be 3221 Southeast 14th at Hy-Vee, meeting with Dawn in the parking lot here. She's going to be in a 2020 Burgundy Malibu. Other vehicles, a gray Nissan Altima. No injuries.
1: Copy, Ralph.

0: 327.
1: I was a male for the wagon. I can meet them at Delaware and Nico's, most like somewhere else better.
0: Copy, 361.
1: I can give him a call. I'll just have to know where Nick puts now. Thanks.
0: Copy. Thank you. 2036. 333. 333. You can claim as assisted. I can take the exit on the south side for 322. Negative, I'll have you head for the half domestic over the time. 5515 Southeast 14th, 5515 Southeast 14th, building Diaz and David, Unit 109. Meeting with Lee here. He's 17 years old, and it sounds like he was kicked out by his dad from a different address. Has nowhere to go. And actually, disregard. .333. Sorry if I wasn't clear there. I will still have you head for that. Don't disregard the trip.
2: Copy that.

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1: 331.
0: This is not a good address for that individual listed. I'll be 10-8.
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0: Hi, VGA, Ragnar.
1: Copy, thank you. You're both going to 2417 Southwest 9th, 2417 Southwest 9th on an unknown problem. We had a text to 911 asking for help, said that they cannot text anymore or they will get hit.
0: 331, copy.
1: What's your copy? And both cars, we did get an apartment number. It's going to be 203.
0: What's your copy?
2: Six nineteen.
3: 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She's complaining of minor pain in her leg.
1: Copy.
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1: Copy, 328 has traffic, 15th and Grand is north of. 344. Hey, caller called back to cancel. I'll show you back in.
0: Copy, thanks.
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0: 31, I'm sorry.
1: Is that 331?
0: I'm inside the residence now, or the apartment complex.
1: Copy that.
2: Three, four, three, clear me as a zero. I'll be back in.
1: Copy, thank you. $328.
0: I'm 10-2.
1: Copy, thank you.

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1: 121 Adam.
0: I advise next you're going to take him to the hospital tonight.
1: Copy. Dispatch animal control.
2: Yeah,
1: there's an injured on the board.

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2: We're in a parking lot. 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
0: Checking your welfare.
1: Okay, thank you.
0: Copy. Three forty-four. Have you, sir, for this half dispute, 1342 Norton Ave. 1342 Norton Ave, meeting with Karina. Was having issues with her husband, Walter Greger, who is driving around the area of her house, and she has an NCO with him. He's not currently on scene.
2: Copy, description of the vehicle.
0: Negative, stand by. We'll see what we can find.
2: Thank you.
0: You're welcome.

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1: Go ahead, miss.
0: Looks like he's associated with a black 2009 Lexus. License plate is going to be... License plate's going to be Ocean Henry Henry 510. Ocean Henry Henry 510.
1: Copy, thank you.
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0: 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Back there, copy, stop.
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0: We're going to be on East 7th, just north of the railroad, with King Victor Lincoln 064. Bottom 10, we will be back.
1: Copy, 325 has traffic, East 7th and railroad.

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0: 51, did you need something?
1: 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Is that okay to hold?
0: Yeah, let me take a look.
1: Copy, thank you.

0: Bob one and Bill Hauser there. 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Get it taken care of.
1: Copy. We got nobody in citywide.
0: Copy. First Bill.
1: Copy. Thank you.
2: 325. We'll be finished up here shortly, and then we'll head that way.
1: Copy.

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0: Citation issued tonight.
1: Copy.
2: I just got a flag down about dirt bikes and some four-wheelers that blew through a red light here at 3rd and 4th, going southbound. In case in Central Park is nearby, to just keep an eye out.

Sentinel Loop cars. Taking reports of a couple of dirt bikes last seen southbound on 3rd and Court, driving recklessly throughout the area. End of broadcast, 2101.

0: 343 traffic.
1: 343, where you at?
0: The 14th and Grand here with, I would like to play Queen Lincoln Henry 708. Looks like the one all of eyes.
1: Copy that. 343 has traffic, 14th and Grand.

0: 325.
1: There's citations issue, we'll head that way.
0: Actually, I'm going to have you stand by the priority for you.
1: Copy that.
0: Any other cars available to break in? Says 325 on a missing Juvie, 1000 Randolph Street, building A as an Adam, advise.
2: Wait until I'm almost revved up here.
0: Copy that. Both cars, you're going to be going to 1000 Randolph Street. 1000 Randolph Street, building A as an Adam on a missing Juvie. Sounds like we're meeting with Gerald. He had some relatives staying with him, returned home, and now no one is home and he's unsure what's going on. There's going to be a 16-year-old, 14-year-old, 9-year-old, 8-year-old, 5-year-old, and 3-year-old.
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4: 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Unknown occupants, I can impose.
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0: Advised, two of trespass from two different locations will be today.
1: Copy. Mm, 336, I'm going to show you on the missing GB, 1000 Randolph Street, Building A. 1000 Randolph Street, Building A.
0: Copy.

336. Hey, looks like you're going to arrive first. We'll have you advise on possible 96 issues. We have some previous trip history with a similar situation. Westside Carter's FD en route 3705 Urbandale on a CON bus. I'll advise 2109.

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1: Very good. Thank you.
0: 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You're welcome.
2: Morning 21, Adam, traffic.
0: Morning 21, Adam, where are you at?
2: 15 Grand Isle Blake, Queen Robert Henry, 245. Hold on.
0: Copy, 121 Adam has traffic, 15th and Grand. And just to verify, was that Queen Robert Henry 205?
2: 245.
0: Copy that.

0: 325.
1: Go ahead.
0: Hey, I'm going to show you back in. Sounds like they called back and the kids are back. 336, I'll still have you go to verify.
1: Copy.
0: And 325, I'll show you back on that domestic.
1: Copy that.

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1: 343.
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0: I have the mail ready for the wagon shortly.
1: Copy that. 351.
2: Go ahead.
1: You'll have another to go, 2417 Southwest 9th.
2: Copy.
1: It's 325.
3: Go ahead.
1: I'm going to bounce you back again. There's going to be a dispute with a weapon, 5507 Southeast 1st Court. 5507 Southeast 1st Court, meeting with Brandy. Sounds like two kids were shooting the caller's son with a BB gun. They were going to be black male juveniles, both wearing orange shirts. Sounds like there's some history with these children.
2: Copy, you know.
1: Copy that. And 510, David.
3: Good.
1: Making sure you copy the dispute with the weapon south.
3: Got it.

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1: Can I have my trip number, please?
0: 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Your trip number is Tia and Tom, 2689372. 2689372.
1: Copy, thank you, man.
0: You're welcome.
2: 5334. 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
1: 328, where you at?
0: Yeah, 15th and Locust. Boiling and Henry, 213, Locust.
1: Copy, 328 has traffic, 15th and Locust. 346. Can you call up to one, sir?
2: Copy.
1: 108, Adam.
3: Hey, Adam, actually. Traffic right now.
1: Copy, where you at?
3: Just east of 4th and University, I would play Ocean Lincoln Edward 16105.
1: Copy, was that Ocean Lincoln Edward 164?
3: Ocean Lincoln Edward 161.
1: Copy, 108 Adam has traffic 4th and Uni.

0: 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Checking her welfare.
1: All good. Thank you.
0: Copy. You're welcome.

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1: Go ahead.
0: Can
2: 322. Right, yeah.
0: Wolf cars, can I have you start for this domestic well over the time? 2833 East Tiffin, 2833 East Tiffin, meeting with Kathy, having issues with her 42-year-old son who had assaulted her. She declined medics. Male is still on site, unknown on weapons.
2: Adam, we're getting a lot done right now. We'll take it.
0: Copy, 127, Adam, and 322, you're back in.
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2: Private 2, David.
0: We'd
2: be given a juvenile female a ride from this location to 3400 8th Street. Starting mileage will be 1249.9.
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1: You can send me that fireworks all advice on it.
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1: Go ahead, sir.
0: 17 to the ground, personalized play, Adam, Robert, Tom, Ida, Sam, Tom, Sam. I'm going to have to go to all of us.
1: Go with that. 5-4, Sky Traffic, 17 to ground.
0: We pushed to 18.
1: Copy, just making sure you're stopped at 18th and Grand.
0: And we're slow rolling a little bit up here to approach Ingersoll.
1: Cap that. 5-4 Baker's got one slow roll and still westbound towards Ingersoll.
0: Turning east on Ingersoll now.
1: Cap that. Turning east onto Ingersoll from 18th.
0: We're stopping here.
1: Cover that. Stop 18th and Ingersoll now.

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0: 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Suspect was UTO.
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0: You got a 504?
1: You got it.
0: Three 21 DP.
1: 321.
0: I'm clearing an arrest. Leave my partner on this. 10-8.
1: Copy that.

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1: All good here. Let's do the juice driver.
0: Kelly. 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
0: MLK and Ingersoll with Charlie Young, Adam 25. Unknown occupants, a little bit.
1: 105 Adam's got traffic, MLK and Ingersoll.

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Sounds like they had a white male carrying a backpack with a lot of old shoes. No weapons seen. He's just refusing to leave and threatening multiple staff members.

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0: Checking your offer.
1: We're good, thank you.
0: Happy, thanks.
2: 361.
0: 361.
2: We picked up a mail from 331. We're in Raptor County.
0: Copy that.

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1: 504 Baker.
0: This man lives right with one in. Show us all that here.
1: Copy that.
2: No way, Adam DP.
1: 108 Adam.
2: Clear with some citations. I'll be tonight.
1: Stop.
3: 132 Adam.
1: 132 Adam.
3: You can assign me that off domestic. I'll check it out.
1: Copy. Thank you.

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1: Go ahead.
0: I'm going to show you on this incomplete 207 Crocker. 207 Crocker at the Fairfield Inn. I advise if you'd like another. We just got an open line, nothing heard. On call back, the phone ring.
1: Copy.
0: One away, Adam.
2: Yeah, I'll take that suspicious that just popped up.
0: Copy that. One away, Adam. Would you like another?
2: All of us.
0: Copy.

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1: 127, Adam.
0: Anybody want to meet?
1: Negative, crime alert.
0: Copy. ETL out here. Is, you got another car, can take one of the domestics, otherwise I'll take the DP County Sheriff.
1: Copy, standby 125.
0: Good.
1: Both cars, have you start for domestic, 3808 6th Ave, Unit 12, 3808 6th Ave, Unit 12, meeting with Camarios, referencing his grandfather Paul, who's a black male, 50 to 60 years old, wearing his pajamas, intoxicated and causing problems, no weapons.
2: Copy. 5334.
1: 5334.
2: If you haven't already, you can show with the case, maybe, and I'll be back in.
1: Copy.
2: Three twenty-one.
1: And 322.
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1: Gun of Are You Bolt Central on a Prowler, 414 East Pleasant View, 414 East Pleasant View, meeting with Bailey. There are two people in the caller's backyard using a flashlight. Looks like they're scanning the house. Sounds like there was a male also trying to get into her mom's vehicle last night around midnight.
0: Copy. East 29th in, you please.
3: Copy. 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
1: Could you put me over on the floor right at the Waterworks Park entrance? I'm going to be out with, call it a stall for now.
0: Copy that.

0: Said car available to break for an animal cruelty. 4650 Hubble Ave advice. Any Eastside car available to break for an animal cruelty? 4650 Hubble Ave. Yeah. 502 Baker.
1: What are the details?
0: Looks like we had a crime alert caller stating there's a horrible smell coming from the home. The owner's moved out and possibly left a dog in the garage.
1: First available.
0: Copy that.

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1: Go ahead.
0: Animal cruelty, 4650 Hubble Ave, 4650 Hubble Ave. Gremlin caller states there's a horrible smell coming from this address, that the owner's moved out and there's a possible dog that was left in the garage.
1: Copy.
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1: Copy, we'll give him a call.

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0: Talk about this female, any mileage, 1254.8. I'll be back in.
1: Copy.
2: I'm still heading to 22. It looks like he's pulling up pretty close, pretty far away, so are you able to find another person closer?
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1: 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From UTL, and I can go take that half to my second one.
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0: I'm going to show you on this prowler, 414 East Pleasant View, 414 East Pleasant View. Meeting with Bailey, believes there's two people in her backyard using a flashlight, scanning the house. They did have a male there that was attempting to get into her mom's vehicle last night.
2: Copy, bro.
1: .132 Adam, DP.
0: .132 Adam.
1: You can clear that with that rifle, and I'll take the accident.
0: Copy, thank you. 322.
3: 120, Adam.
4: Go ahead, ma'am.
0: Hey, just letting you know your backup's gonna be, or your backup's gonna be a ways off.
4: Copy that.
0: And 120, Adam.
3: 20, Adam, sorry for stepping on you. We got a male in custody, we'll take case number.
0: No worries. Case number is going to be 14,280-14280.
1: Copy, thank you.
0: You're welcome.
1: 346.
0: Request on the prowler. Copy that.
2: Right.
0: I'm going to show you back in.
2: Copy.
0: 125. Hey, no answer on call back times, too.
2: That's right, I'm in the affirmative, I talk to him now. You can let 27, I know that's just verbal right now, and I can advise on it.
0: Copy, 127, Adam.
5: I see more direction before everyone.
0: .322.
3: Gonna be all right here. You can just grab my backup. Let's kids catch some fireflies.
0: Copy that. 344 and 346. You are back in.
2: 344, copy.
0: And 346. Could I have you start for the silent residential? 1050 16th Street, 1050 16th Street, caller is Simply Safe, kitchen, motion, burg alarm, key holder is going to be a Jose. You're able to get in contact, he said he's not on site, he's going to be sending his daughter who will be in a black Jeep or white truck.
1: Copy.
0: .127 Adam.
5: If you have a central car going up to that cruelty, I'll take it spot.
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1: Correct, thank you.
0: You're welcome.
1: 328, traffic.
0: 328, where you at?
1: Just east of 15th and Grand. We got a wrong way facing car. Come with you.
0: Copy. 328 has traffic, 15th and Grand, just east of.
1: 6 Adam traffic.
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6: I-235 eastbound under the 7th Street Bridge with a bike, Mary Edward, 0531, I'll advise.
0: Copy. 106 Adam has traffic. I-235 eastbound on 7th.

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0: Reference that phone message. Can you add Zoning's phone number to the trip for me?
1: Sure can.
0: One forty-four. I got five. I'm not suspicious at Oak Ridge.
1: Copy that. Do you need another?
0: Hold on.
1: Copy. /346. Caller called back to cancel. I'll show you back in.
0: Copy that, thanks.
1: You're welcome. /121M.
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0: I advise out here. That DPG fireworks in 23. Anybody want to meet on that?
1: Negative, crime art.
0: I'll clear that as tour, and then you can put me on the trespass.
1: Do you like another?
0: I'll advise for now.
1: Copy, thanks.

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1: Go ahead.
0: Just making you aware, there's a message on the board for you.
1: Thank you. We'll take a look.
0: Copy.

0: 121 Adam. Okay. 110 Adam.
1: Sorry, I'm good. Thank you.
0: No worries.
2: 127 Adam.
0: 127 Adam.
2: Hey, who called this in? If so, can they come chit chat with me?
0: We can give them a call. They were crime alert originally.
2: All right. Sounds good.
1: 343 traffic.
0: 343, where you at?
1: About 10th and High. Looks like the silver color GMC you've got, no plate, solid lights.
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4: Does the caller want to meet on this?
0: Negative. 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
4: I'm in jail tonight.
0: Copy. Westside cars at the in route 3714 Urbandale on Chesapeake, they'll advise 2158.
2: Good.
0: Caller's going to step out. They'll be at 4690 Hubble.
2: Copy.

0: Pennywest, a car available to break and assist. 310 and medics on an assault. 1503 11th Street advised.
1: Adam. I'm finishing up here with an advisal, and I could head that way for the assault. I still need it.
0: Copy. Yeah, you're still needed. And 310.
2: 310.
0: Both cars, you're going to be headed to 1503 11th on an assault. Assisting medics. Caller said a Daniel beat him up. Sounds like it may have been drug related. Caller is going to be in a white Kia Sportage, unknown on weapons. Problem mass is going to be an Asian male, black shirt, blue jeans.
2: Okay, from the Seal Island.
3: 6 Adam, DP.
0: 106 Adam.
3: Clear me with a citation, and I can take that for the third watch car.
0: Perfect. 310, I'll show you back in.
2: Copy, I appreciate it.
0: 161.
1: 161. Route 1 from 120 Adam. Is anybody else in this?
0: Not at this time. I can show you a route.
1: Copy. Thank you.
0: You're welcome.
1: Gentlemen, Davis, 1042. Probably in service at Papa John.
0: Copy that.
4: 361. We're cleared from county. Would you please put us on that message trip?
0: Sure can.

0: 127 Adam. Everything checks okay here. Talk to the neighbor advice. There's nothing in the garage. Back of service.
1: Copy that.

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1: 336.
0: Can you put it on a suspicious vehicle at the Harris Street boat ramp just north of the solar panels? It's going to be a blue Grand Caravan. Blue Dodge Caravan, unoccupied.
1: Copy that.

0: 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And 108, Adam.
1: Yeah, Adam.
0: Both cars, medics are going to be staging on this assault. If you could advise on the scene safe.
2: Sounds good.
1: Copy for a second unit.
0: And 108, Adam, are you finished up on that half domestic?
1: Yeah, I'm struggling with the visual and civil issues.
0: Copy that.

0: 145.
1: I'll take Republican 43.
0: Copy, thank you.

0: 343.
1: I'm 10-2 here.
0: Copy, thank you.
2: Five oh two, David. Advise on service.
0: Copy. And 500 Baker.
3: Go ahead.
0: Just rear 43, Evelyn Davis. Cars are out for the night.
3: Roger.

0: from 502 Baker.
1: Go ahead.
0: Got a domestic over the time. East. Is it okay to hold?
1: Yeah, first available.
0: Copy that. East side cars FDN route 3701 Brookridge Court on diabetic problems. Bill advised 2206.

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0: 121 Anna Maria.
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1: And $127, Adam. Buzz. Both cars have you start for this domestic over the time, 2205 East 8th, meeting with Monique, having issues with a 9-year-old that has been destroying the house. She sounds like she was just placed here by DHS.
0: 27,
2: copy. 25, copies. 120, Adam, DP. 120, Adam. You're assisted by the wagon with an arrest. We'll take that for those cars.
1: Copy, thank you much. 125 and 127, Adam, you are back in.
3: 6, Adam, bike's taken off. I believe this is a suspect going south in the alley, just east of 11th Street.
1: Copy that. We've got one taking off east in the alley, just east of 11th Street. One's taking off on 106, Adam. 108, Adam, are you direct?
0: Very direct.
3: He's wearing a white shirt, white shorts on a bicycle.
1: Copy that. White shirt, white shorts on a bicycle. Is there anybody else that can break and assist? 106, Adam, and 108, Adam. We've got one taken off East 11th in the alleyway just east of.
0: Adam, we're not too far off where they at.
1: They're going to be just east of 10th and Forest in the alleyway looking for a bicycle, white shirt, white shorts.
0: After westbound 4th.
1: Copy that.
0: Did he drive on a bike?
1: Yes, he did.
0: What's the description again?
1: White shirt, white shorts on a bicycle. Looks like they're around 11th and Forest, just north of.
0: Copy.
1: 106, Adam.
4: Good.
1: Where are you at?
4: I'm in my car driving, trying to find him.
1: Copy that. Did you lose eyes?
4: Yeah, we lost eyes. He's, I believe, a Hispanic or Asian male on a bicycle wearing white shirt and white pants. Shorts, I'm sorry.
1: Copy that. Hispanic or Asian male on a bicycle, white shirt, white shorts, last seen southbound in the alley east of 11th on Forest.
0: Anyway, I mean, there may be a warning, put me on that.
1: Copy that.

0: Westside Cars, copy of broadcast on a wreck list. 4.4 of I-235 eastbound, last seen eastbound. There's a white sedan missing a taillight, weaving through traffic at a high rate of speed. End of broadcast, 2212.
1: 27 Adam, somebody DPQ, I'm pulling up.
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3: The male is sitting in his car. He seems to be fine, but I'm going to go back and check with him.
0: Copy that. 102 Adam, are you direct?
2: I'm direct.
0: And 127 Adam?
1: Good.
0: Where do you want me to bounce you off the turf you're currently on?
1: I'm sorry, I thought the two-man took that.
0: That's correct. That was my bad. I'll show you on it.
1: Okay, it's usually my fault.

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2: Looks like it's 321 is over on University by the Sea Fresh Market. I think a male wearing a white top and backpack on a bicycle just rode by him. I'm trying to spin around.
1: Copy that. 321.
3: Yeah, I'm direct. He's going up to the McDonald's. I'll give you the address description.
1: Copy that. I'm going to show you on the strip for now. One oh six, Adam.
2: Adam.
4: Hey, can you have medics come just to 11 o'clock just south of? I'm out with the victim.
1: Copy that. 108, Adam. Do you have traffic in there as well?
5: Yeah, I'm with the homeowner, Tom. For this location. We're just, I'm gonna clear the garage, make sure he's not here.
1: Copy that. Let us know if you need to hold traffic.
3: 321. Not gonna be a guy. This guy's a white male wearing blue jeans and a white shirt.
1: Copy that. 321's at McDonald's is not gonna be the male.
5: Yeah.
1: Wait, Adam.
5: The garage is clear. Just occupied by a bunch of other non-related individuals.
1: Copy that. Garage is clear.
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1: 106, Adam.
4: Adam, I don't believe so.
1: That 110, Adam, are you direct? No hat.
2: Copy.
1: Any Southside cars available to break for a domestic site? Fight, 7464 Meadowlands Drive, advise.
0: One thirty-two, Adam. I read the notes. I'm taking a drive.
1: Copy that. I'll show you on it.

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1: 127 Adam.
0: 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One of eyes on the north end of my beat.
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0: Copy that. Both cars, you're going to 4338 Hubble. 4338 Hubble on a shots trip. Caller stated they heard something that sounded like two shots. There were three unknown race juveniles running away. One had an orange shirt, one had a gray shirt. They were somewhere behind the building here. 3046. I'm going to show you on an overdose assisting medics, 400 grand. 400 grand, there's a male on the first floor underneath the stairwell. Possibly thinks he's ODing, he's not moving at all. Unknown to confirm, unknown on his life status. Caller was just a passerby.
2: Copy.
3: 125. I think 502's spot on that shot strip.
0: Copy that. 502 Baker.
2: That's fine. I'll still float that way. I'm getting logged on now.
0: Copy that.
2: 501 Baker.
0: 501 Baker.
2: I'll take that suspicious in the 12 and advise.
0: Copy. Thank you.
3: 321.
0: 321.
3: 106 Adam or 8 Adam. No, I added possible suspect info on the trip notes and casual.
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1: 6 Adam or 8 Adam, I added possible suspect info on the trip notes and attached them.
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0: And 108 Adam.
3: 8 Adam.
0: 4 cars, 321, added possible suspect information in the trip notes if you want to take a look.
3: 8 Adam, I'll go take a look at it.
0: Eastside cars, FD en route, 3400 8th Street on a fall. They'll advise 2222.
4: 144 DP.
0: 144.
4: I advise tonight.
0: Copy.

0: 502 Baker.
1: Go ahead.
0: Let me know. We got two priorities, or non-priorities at the time. Is it okay to hold?
1: Yeah, hold on.
0: Copy. Thank you.

0: 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I'm going to follow the victim up to Broadlawn.
1: Copy that.

0: 346.
1: Go ahead.
0: Were you able to make contact with his mail?
1: Not yet.
0: Copy.

0: 4 to 5 Adam.
1: Adam.
0: 110 Adam.
2: Good.
0: Both cars make Hoover High School. Hoover High School meeting with Kine. Having issues with an ex, Naya, in a white sedan in the east parking lot.
3: 5 Adam, we're doing loop traffic enforcement until further notice.
0: Copy, I missed that, my bad. I'll show you guys back in service. 110 Adam, I'll show you back in service as well.
2: And are they by themselves? I'll just take it.
0: From the notes, it sounds like they're both there. I can give them a call and double check.

0: 127, Adam.
1: 127, Adam.
0: It was just the one caller. I talked to him. I'm going to check a couple things out. But you can disregard the other person.
1: Copy, 125.
2: Copy, I'm correct.
1: 10502, Baker.
3: Direct. One away, Adam.
1: Go ahead, sir.
3: Hey, should we assist on this assault? And then I'll back up 110, Adam, for that domestic.
1: You copy, thank you.
3: Baker.
4: 503
1: Baker.
4: Yeah, the emergency door is unlocked. I cleared the building. No key holder on this. I don't have a way to secure it.
1: Yeah, there's no key holder.
4: All right, valid no case. I can't secure it, but I'll try to keep an eye on it.
1: Copy. We'll let Permar know.
5: And I set off a bunch of alarms clearing that, so it might get longer.
1: Copy, sir.
6: And
1: 21 Adam, are you at?
6: 14th and I, Idle Plate, Lincoln, Ida Young, 421, otherwise.
1: What were the last three numbers on the plate?
6: 421.
1: Copy. 121 on the track of 14th and High.
7: He actually bounced me off. My trip, I'm going to have a traffic stop here at MLK and Euclid with Mary George, X-ray 415, Arles, come back 99.
1: Was that Mary George, X-ray 455?
7: 415.
1: Copy. One way, Adam.
3: Good.
1: Hey, I'm going to bounce you off that. 110 Adam took a traffic stop here at MLK in Douglas, if you want to assist him on that.
3: 33, or non-33.
1: 10 Adam.
7: Non-33, but you can just get here. It's all good.
1: Hey, Adam, you direct.
3: Direct.
1: 125.
2: Putting back on the section report.
1: What was that?
2: You put me back on the section report.
1: Copy, thank you.
3: 501 DP.
1: 501.
3: I'm UTL, I'll take that domestic and advise.
1: Copy.
0: 27 Adam.
1: 27 Adam. Go ahead.
0: We'll be back on that NARC in my beat. I'll take care of that on my way to whatever that dumpster fire situation is, if it requires PD. Sounds like it does.
1: Copy. Are you still on the shots trip?
0: If I'm sorry, UTL.
1: Copy that. Thank you.

0: 619. I got flagged down the dispute here, 2nd and Court, just east of.
1: Abby, would you like some assistance there?
0: Yeah, if you send somebody down from ODT, just one more person should be fine.
1: Dispatch to ODT. Dispatch to ODT.

0: 145.
1: Can you head to second in court and assist 619? I can't get ODC on the radio.
0: Copy and route.
1: Thank you.
2: Adams.
1: Go ahead, ma'am.
2: You can clear that abandoned in the 27 and put a tag on it.
1: Thank you.
3: ODC-3.
1: ODC-3.
3: Air walk over to second court now. What's the 619 need?
1: Can you repeat the last part of that?
3: What does 619 need?
1: He got flagged down in dispute there north of second in court. Just need some assistance there.
3: Copy.
1: I can show you back in. ODT3 is going to handle it.
0: Copy.

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1: 5023. Can you DP me with 2 tickets, and then could I get 346 on 3?
0: You sure can. 346.
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0: Suffolk Harrisburg Test Reckless, last seen westbound George Flag and Park is going to be a black Ford truck. Edward Young, Adam, 767, shining blue lasers at cars. And a broadcast 2239. Adam. Go ahead. Get out of the case number if we don't already have one. 6 Adam, your case is 14,281. 14281.
1: Thank you, ma'am.
0: You're welcome.
1: 47 Adam.
0: Go ahead.
2: GOA, the laundry, please. We'll head to Birdland.
0: Thank you.

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1: 145, where are you at?
0: We had 10th and Grand with a Paul Henry Union 060. Two occupants, apologize.
1: 145 has traffic, 10th and Grand.

0: Girl with psych art of breaking assist 102 Adam on a suicide threat, 2917 Peen.
1: Oh, wait, Adam.
0: Go ahead.
1: It's just some of this traffic stuff that I haven't had that way.
0: Copy in 102
1: Adam.
0: And dispatch mobile crisis.
2: M63.
0: All cars make the suicide threats. 2917 Payne, 2917 Payne. You'll be meeting with Sam here. He was on the phone with crisis line, blown in his vehicle, wanting to harm himself. He's now going to walk to the Prospect Market. He's still upset, wants to meet with us.
2: Copy, thank you.
1: Copy.
3: Yeah, I'm copy.
0: $145. 2042.

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1: Go ahead.
0: And 10:42, have a good night.
1: You as well. Southside Cars, I think you're up to 68 Thayer, they'll advise 2243.

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1: Go ahead.
0: Yeah, it's gonna check okay. We'll be in service.
1: 2244.
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0: 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She doesn't appreciate his service.
1: Copy. Let me yell at these kids real quick and I'll head over there.
0: Copy.
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0: 105 Adam.
2: 9th and Mulberry, just south of a maroon Buick, no plates. Two occupants, please.
0: Copy, traffic 9th and Mulberry, just south of at 2245. Go ahead.
2: We'll be on the south end of the river bridge.
0: Copy, south end of the river bridge.

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0: Did the caller for that reckless have a direction of travel for full release?
1: Negative.
0: Copy. You can put me on and look around a little bit.
1: Copy.
2: 108 Adam.
1: 108 Adam.
2: Did you say Sam's already at Prospect Market?
1: He should be.
2: Copy. Can you do me a favor, call him and let him know I'm out here in the parking lot if he wants to make himself known?
1: Copy. We shall have a line with him and let him know.
3: One's Adam.
1: 110 Adam.
3: Can you get the wagon for mail at full county over place, please?
1: Copy, 161.
4: Go ahead.
1: You wanted to go up Polk County River Place?
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1: 108 Adam.
4: Good.
1: Well, it sounds like he is not actually there. He's on his way there. I'm trying to figure out how far away he is from it.
2: Copy. Well, I'm here in the parking lot waiting for him whenever he does.
1: Copy. Also, he lives on Lido, so it shouldn't take too long for him to get to you.
4: Sounds good.

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0: Can you assign me a case for China?
1: Case number is going to be 14282, 14282.
0: Copy, thank you.
1: Were you in there?
2: Yeah, sorry about that. I kicked my mic. I advised out here I'll be heading to 32 out.
1: Kathy, show you on it.

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0: Copy, we can get them started. What's going on?
2: One of the kids says she wants to be checked out because her face is going numb. So, not directly, but...
0: Copy, we'll get them started.

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0: We'll grab one from one tonight. Is there any more left?
1: Not that I'm aware of. I'll show you in route.
0: Copy. Thanks.

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0: 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Advisable. 10-8.
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0: 65-61-8 with a arrest, and I'll take the bird report into 2.
1: Stand by. We got a priority in. Tip a car that can assist 10 Adam on a domestic fight, 2705 Moyer Street advice.
0: I'm pretty sure the equipment. I'll go with them.
1: Copy, 2 Adam and 10 Adam. Domestic fight, 2705 Moyer Street, 2705 Moyer Street. I believe we have a child caller on the line. So the father's drunk and is trying to hit his mom. It's like 5 kids plus the parent here. Child advises they have access to handgun and swords, but no one is using them or threatening with them right now.
0: Copy. Copy.
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0: I'm sorry, Adam, DP.
1: Go ahead.
0: We advise in order 28.
1: 2301.

0: of a car. We can assist 36 Adam on a prowler, 311 East McKinley, advise.
1: 144, I can assist.
0: Copy, and 136 Adam.
2: Good.
0: Both cars, when you make this prowler, 311 East McKinley, 311 East McKinley, see apartment number 8. Caller states that there's somebody knocking on her patio door. No description. Says she's got a taser on herself and there's 4 kids in there between 1 to 15 years of age. She's in the hallway of her apartment. She's not seeing anybody, but she does hear the knocking. Dispatcher heard the knocking as well.
1: Park.
2: Okay.

0: Bodyguards can assist on a fight south 6000 Creston Avenue. Advise. Adam, I'm not close, but I can help out. Copy. And 145.
1: Good.
0: I'm going to bar you both south. 6000 Creston, 6000 Creston, D as in David, for the building, apartment 9. It's going to be a return trip. Caller says they're physically fighting in here. So that last week they were armed with machetes, unknown on any weapons tonight.
1: Copy.
0: Go ahead.
2: Oxford and Hole Ave, Paul William Paul 099.
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0: Jennifer, the Kinesis 106, Adam, on an unknown problem. Looks like about MLK and Jefferson advice.
1: All right, Adam, show me assisted, and I can join.
0: 106, Adam.
2: Go ahead.
0: I'm going to have you guys make this unknown problem. Looks like phase two location puts it to the backyard of 1709 21st Street. Had a male coughing and moaning into the phone. Sounded like he was in pain. Believe he might have said police. It's a 911 only phone.
2: Coffee coming from the Moyer address.
1: Hey, Adam, same traffic.

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0: Hey, show me transporting a female juvenile to Lutheran. Starting mileage would be 0.8.
1: Copy, I'll show you in route.

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1: Roger.
0: What apartment number was this again?
1: It's apartment number 8. Looks like, according to Rapid SOS, it should be on the northwest side of the building.
0: Nothing.
1: Should be a guy on the patio on that side of the building, knocking on the patio window.

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1: Yeah, we'll let her know.
0: Thank you.

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1: All right, 21 Adam.
0: Southwest Heights and Bancroft, Iowa Fleet. Mary, Boy, Tom, 910, advice.
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0: Anyway, Adam.
1: Go ahead.
0: 21st in Washington. It's like in between Washington and Franklin.
1: Copy, 21st in Washington.
0: No, I'm asking, is that where it's kind of coming from?
1: Yeah. It's like the 1700 block of 21st, so kind of just north there is where it's pinging to.
0: Copy.
1: Yeah, it's showing the backyard of 1709 21st Street.
0: Copy, that's where I'm at right now. I'll go check the yard.

0: 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Do you...
1: 5 Adam.
0: Citation issued, turn it.
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2: Check with Kay, I was never trying to get a hold of her. What's her name?
1: 2311.

0: 7 East Icar, the can assist 125 on a person down, 1436 East Ovid, advise.
1: 27 out. I'll be down advised on this in a minute. You can clear it. I'll head to the other trip, 125.
0: Copy, 125.
2: Go ahead.
0: Both cars, maybe make this person down, 1436 East Ovid, 1436 East Ovid, it's going to be in front of Callison Oil. Caller was driving by and saw a male laying down by the power pole in front of this business along the roadway. She yelled at him to see if he was okay, and he didn't respond. It's a white male, bald, wearing glasses and black clothing with white shoes. Looks like he's moving more towards the east side of the property.
1: 27 hours, copy.
2: 45, copy.

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2: 2314.
1: Run away,
2: Adam.
1: Go ahead.
2: We're going to be UTL on this caller. Show me 10-8, and then I can take the bird report.
1: Copy, I'll show you on it. Thank you.

0: 136, Adam.
1: Go ahead.
0: 36 Adam, whenever you make this theft report that's got some time on it, 3718 Southwest 9th, 3718 Southwest 9th at the Phillips 66. If you're with Richard here, his electric bike was stolen.
1: Okay.

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1: 120 Adam.
0: Can we get wagon for a meal?
1: Copy, they're out of jail, catching on their way back in.
0: Copy, thank you.

0: 145 BP.
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0: 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Revised 10-8.

0: 161.
1: You're clear from county. Was that 120 Adam that he is?
0: That's correct. Oxford and Hall for a mail.
1: Copy and roll.

0: 127 Adam, GG.
1: 127 Adam.
0: This guy checks okay. He's up from his nap, headed home. We're still together. We'll go to McHenry Park to check out the DPQ.
1: Copy, Cheyenne. Thank you.

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1: Advise, I'll be 10-8.
0: 23-23.

0: 135, Adam.
1: Right.
0: By chance, are you still near the station?
1: Yeah, I'm just about to leave. What's up?
0: I'm wondering if I can borrow you for a theft report in the vestibule. They're requesting a Spanish-speaking officer.
1: Copy, huh?
0: Show you on it. Thank you, sir.
1: Run away, Adam.
0: Go ahead.
1: Can I get a case number and the West Side camera for some quick photos?
0: Case number is 14284.
1: 14284, thank you.
0: 106, Adam.
2: Go ahead that way.
0: Thank you, ma'am.
3: One for the Twitter.
0: Go ahead, sir.
3: Can you remind me of my case number? Was it 14282?
0: That's exactly correct, sir.
3: Copy, thank you.
0: 2326.
2: Go
0: ahead, ma'am.
2: Right, my computer won't work at all. Where am I going?
0: 3211 30th Street, Building S, is in Frank, Apartment 10.
2: Perfect, thank you.
4: MC3GP.
0: MC3.
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0: 2326.
5: 36 MVP.
0: Go ahead.
5: Staff said he left a while ago, so I'll be in from that, and then you can send me that DPQ.
0: Copy, I'll show you on it. Thank you.

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1: Go ahead, 145.
0: Eastbound I-235, right before the 42nd Street exit with a John X-ray William 383 on an occupant's all advised.
1: Copy. Traffic stopped at the 4.8 mile marker of I-235 eastbound.

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0: Took the juvenile female at Lutheran to the custody of the dad. Ending mileage would be 7.9. You can show me back in with case med 10-8.
1: 2328.
2: 1.5.
1: Go ahead, sir.
2: 71 Midona.
1: 25, I'm sorry, we can copy your traffic.
2: Sorry about that, there's 71 Midona.
1: Negative, crime alert.
2: Copy, it's all quiet out here, both in a second.
1: 2329.

0: 43, Adam.
1: Road 43, Adam.
0: Clear that Parker in the 40. It's legally parked.
1: 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Thank you, ma'am.

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2: Yeah, 61. 161. We got one from 120 down. We'll be in route to the county.
1: Copy, show you in route.

0: 127, Adam.
1: Hey, I've got a rider. I unfortunately cannot help.
0: 10502, Baker, for your information.
2: Go.
0: 2527, Adam. I'm gonna have you guys go ahead and hop on this chase. Polk County's bringing into the city. East Euclid, I-235 westbound. Still on I-235. Supposed to be for a gray Kia coming in from the east, Mixmaster. Looks like it started in Hamilton County. It was supposed to be a reckless driving traffic stop that they took off from. They were going about 100 miles per hour.
3: .120, Adam, clear us with an arrest, and we'll take that.
0: Copy, show you on it.
3: .501, Baker.
0: .501.
2: Do we have a case number for this domestic?
0: Negative, sir, would you like one?
2: Yeah, can you sign it to 110 Adam?
0: Copy. Case number is going to be 14285. 14285.
2: Copy, thanks.
4: .35, put me on that chase.
0: Copy.
4: Any idea where they're at now?
0: It looks like they're just passing the East University exit now.
4: Do we know, do they have a plate? It's just registered here in Des Moines.
0: We can call and try and get further.

0: looks like it's getting ready to pass MLK right now. Copy, passing 31st Street. Do you want me to put you on it? Are you seeing it?
1: You can, but they're way ahead of me. Looks like 5 Adam might be clear up there enough to see it.
0: 5 Adam.
2: And 26, we're on it right now. We're behind State. Both has 42nd.
0: Copy, you're behind State, passing 42nd.

0: 926, we're terminating. They're way out west of our city now.
1: Copy, 926 terminating. They're past, way past you into Windsor Heights.
0: Thirty-five Adam. Case number, please.
1: Case number is 14286. 14286.
0: I got it. Thanks. 39.
1: Go ahead, 139.
0: Inject with 500 since we're out of the city limits. If you want me to proceed or stay in the city.
1: 500.
2: I thought they lost eyes and terminated.
1: That's correct. It was outside of the city limits. 926 didn't have eyes on them any longer.
2: Yeah, I don't know why we'd need the dog to continue if we lost eyes and terminated.
1: Copy, 39, I'll show you back in.
0: Okay. State Patrol or county or whoever's still not chasing it?
1: Westcom's got him now and State Patrol's still there.
2: If those guys are on him, you can have the dog continue.
1: Okay.
0: 39, go to channel 4 for me, see if you can be updated. I'm still on it.
1: Copy. All cars for this chase, it's going to continue on into Westcom territory. Go to channel 4E.
0: Can we have him, DP?
1: 8, Adam.
0: Just by 6 Adam with camera skills, case made 10-8, and then go ahead and throw me on that unknown.
1: Copy, I'll show you on it.

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1: I'm always off when I can go.
0: Copy of 132 Adam.
1: Right.
0: Both cars make the domestic fight, 1300 Park Avenue, 1300 Park Avenue. Female half is the caller, that her boyfriend just punched her in the face. They're fighting about a cell phone and an air tag. Looks like they're still arguing and aren't talking to dispatch. Looks like it might be a male versus male domestic fight.
1: Coffee. It's from University.

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0: all cars related to that chase earlier. Sounds like you might have gotten off at 63rd and back on. We're getting a call about the 6200 block of I-235 going eastbound now for a gray hatchback going 80 to 90 miles an hour with the hazard lights on, moving in and out of traffic. We just hung up the phone with them. There's no time delay.
1: MLK 235.
0: Copy.
2: 39 up at 22nd Street and eastbound. That's when it gets up to it.
0: Copy.
3: 502, I came from 63rd. I haven't seen a kid. I'm at MLK.
0: Copy.
4: 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We haven't seen you yet.
0: Copy.

0: Hello, Adam. Did you?
1: Go ahead.
0: Device 10-8. What was the description of that car again, and which way is it going?
1: It's a gray Kia hatchback. The reckless call that we got was eastbound on I-235 from 63rd.
0: Copy.
1: Sounds like it's going to have Texas plates on it, I believe.

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1: Copy, they're out of the jail. Catch them on their way back in.

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0: We're clear from county, and we'll be en route to, I think you said, Bull County River, please.
1: That's correct, Mr. Yada. Thank you.

0: What do we have to do?
1: Hey, Adam.
0: It's just my 500 morning tonight.
1: 2359. 106, Adam. And my way, Adam. Both cars maybe make this dispute at the Monarch. 4845 Mohe Road, apartment 202. We're going to meet with Lena here. She says that the people at apartment 105 tried to set her front door on fire and stole her taser.
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1: Go ahead.
0: Yeah, then you call her, open up the door, I'm knocking, she's not in an answer here.
1: Copy, we'll give her a call.

0: to me, what's that card that can break for an unknown problem with a language barrier? 2007 MLK advice.
1: Six, Adam, I haven't made my trip yet.
0: Copy. 108, Adam, have you made it yet?
2: Negative, I can join her.
0: All right, 106, Adam, 108, Adam. It's going to be 2007 MLK. 2007 MLK, that's a rapid SOS location. But a Spanish-speaking female who just said she needed an officer that spoke Spanish. We heard her tell a male in the background that she didn't want him on the couch, and then she hung up on us. We did try and speak Spanish with her, and she just hung up.
2: Copy. Copy, 28th and Union.

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0: 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I'll be 10'8".
1: 6 minutes.

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0: 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Is there anywhere waiting?
1: Not that I'm aware of. I'll show you now.
0: Copy. Thank you.

0: No wait, Adam.
1: Wanna wait, Adam?
0: Are you guys able to make contact with this female again?
1: We can try and give her a call.
0: Okay, we're driving around right now, not hearing or seeing anything.
2: Yes, Adam, is it 2007 MLK?
1: Yeah, that's a rapid. That's what I was just putting it, 2007.
2: Adam, here.

0: 145.
1: I can take that DPQ and advise.
0: Copy, I'll show you on it. Thank you.
2: Can you clear my IDEN, please?
0: Should be good.
2: Thank you.
0: Wait, Adam, there's no answer on callback.
2: Copy.
1: Five oh one. I think the dispute is a five and advice.
0: Copy, I'll show you on it, thank you.

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1: 20 Adam,
0: I'm going to have you assist medics on the unconscious at Toad's Tavern, 3002 State Avenue, 3002 State Avenue. Call her staff. They've got a female in her 20s that's breathing but not waking up.
1: Copy that.

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0: You confirm me on that code strip. I'm not too far down the road.
1: Copy, I'll show you on it.
2: 502, I'm with her. So just regard the two man, please.
1: Copy. 20 Adam, you'll be back in.
2: Copy, thank you.

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1: Go ahead.
0: Can you have the wagon meet 132 at KC Southwest National Park and then put me back in assistance?
1: Copy. Wagon's out at the jail. We'll catch them on their way back in. I'll show you back in assisted.

0: 127, Adam. Hi, ma'am. Able to find me a case number. Medics are going to try for her somewhere. Case number should be 14288. 14288.
1: Copy. Thank you.
0: Adam.
2: Good.
0: 110, Adam. Good. Both cars. Maybe make this welfare check. 3108 Lido. 3108 Lido. This is going to be for a male that 2 Adam, 8 Adam, and MC3 were out with earlier. Caller's girlfriend, we're here to check on a Samuel Creutzfeldt, 2002-0123. He texted her about 5 to 10 minutes ago and wasn't acting right. Messaged her just the word help. She is afraid he may have OD'd.
2: Copy for both. No, 8 Adam.
0: 8 Adam.
2: Hey, show me assisted here and I'll take one of those officers for that welfare. I kind of built up a pretty good rapport with Sam earlier.
0: Copy. I'll show you on it. 10 Adam, I'll show you back in.
3: MC6, you can add me on that as well.
0: Copy.

0: Thanks, Adam. Go ahead. Two Adam is going to stay here on the 2007 MLK. I'm going to take that Wolf War form.
1: Copy.
2: Title 1 to 2.
1: Go ahead.
2: I'm trying to advise this guy. He's got some 1096 issues going on. His brothers are out to pick him up. Advise that.
1: 24 minutes.

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1: Go ahead.
0: Advise to keep it down. We'll be 10-8.
1: 29 minutes.

0: 120 at them.
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0: them. Maybe you think this is domestic. 803 Knob Hill Drive. 803 Knob Hill Drive. Caller states that there's a family dispute here. Problem half is a 32-year-old male. He's intoxicated, causing family issues. He's in the house yelling and screaming at his family, and they can't deal with him tonight.
1: Got it.

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1: Hey, Adam.
0: Hey, FMC is tripped out to this. You can go ahead and disregard.
2: What?
1: MC6. MC6. You've been disregarded. I'll show you back in. Copy.
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1: Copy, I'll show you on it, thank you. Something East Side Credit can break to assist 125 on the suicide threats, 2314 East 47th, advice.
4: Twenty-seven Adam.
1: One load. Sorry, 27 Adam. Sounds like the wagon had a hot mic. How can I help you?
4: Don't worry, get off. I'll go off 45.
1: Copy. And 125.
4: Go ahead.
1: Both cars. I'm going to have you make this suicide threat. 2314 East 47th Street. 2314 East 47th Street. This was called in by Westcom. They got a call letting them know this information. We're looking for a 14-year-old female named Ashlyn Weiss. She's supposedly at distress and is suicidal. No plans mentioned, no weapons.
4: Copy. 27, copy. Can you give me my case number one more time for that last one? My camera, please.
1: Yeah, 1 second, let me pull it back up. Keesmer is 14288.
4: Awesome, thank you.

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1: Go ahead.
0: Can you show me at Prospect Park with a suspicious vehicle? Paul John Boyd, 496. All of this.
1: I'm showing you at McRae. Are you sure? Are you at Prospect Park?
0: All right,
1: Copy. Suspicious at McRae at 35 minutes.

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0: Hubble and Easton, Iowa State, Queens. Lincoln, Adam, 401, Southwest.
1: Your traffic broke up over the crossroads. Where are you at?
0: Hubble and Easton.
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2: 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He's very much alive. He's just amped up right now. He'll show us if I was tonight.
1: 38 minutes.

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1: Are we certain on the address? 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
1: 134, Adam.
0: And 135, Adam.
1: Right.
0: Book fares, maybe make this domestic. 7145 Southeast 5th. 7145 Southeast 5th, apartment 106. We're meeting with Matthew here. He's supposed to be waiting outside for us. He says that he came here to get his TV and keys from his ex. She told him to come over, and now she's refusing to let him get his property.
1: Gabby.

0: 120.
1: Go ahead.
0: Can you check? Has my partner pulled a case number for this yet?
1: Has not. Would you like one?
0: Yeah, we'll take another one. We got another male in custody.
1: Copy. Case number is 14289. 14289.
0: Copy. Thank you.

0: 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Good.
1: So we made a few phone calls. Westcom didn't have any updated information, so we called the reporting party, and he says this is the address that Ashlyn gave to his son and didn't have anything further.
0: All right, copy. I appreciate that. Nobody at this address needs medics or police services tonight, so I'm going to just call it advisable or UTL tonight.
1: 46 minutes.

0: 106, Adam.
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0: 108, Adam. Return trip here, 2007 MLK, 2007 MLK. We're going to meet with Jose. Very upset about the way he was treated the last time officers were out there. Wants him back out to do a report.
1: Just Adam copy. He's extremely intoxicated and doesn't like us at all. We'll go see how this goes.
0: Copy. Yeah.

0: 120 hours.
1: Go ahead.
0: What's the wagon's location at the moment?
1: They are on the south side, 3200 Southwest 9.
0: Copy. If you want to clear up a 502, this guy's a little aggravated. We'll just run him up ourselves.
1: Copy, 502.
0: 502.
1: Permission for 20 Adam to transport an aggravated male to jail?
0: Yeah, that's fine.
1: 20 Adam, I'll show you en route.
0: Copy, thank you.
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1: 51 minutes.

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0: Citation issued to me.
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0: 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Anything open?
1: Not this time. I'll show you the route.
0: Copy. Thank you.

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0: 926, we're getting a call about a party in front of building 401. Are you able to check on that?
1: Coming.

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0: Did you make this vandalism report? Let's get some time on it. 3333 Grand Avenue. 3333 Grand Avenue, apartment 183. We're going to meet with Anthony here.
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1: ODT 4 said that they were at Tonic.
3: We're at 3rd and Court right now.
1: ODT-1, are you direct?
3: Yep, just relaying to 161. Thank you very much. I appreciate your night.
1: Okay.

0: Runaway Adam.
1: Runaway Adam?
0: I can't. My computer still showing me on that trip. If I am, you can PT me from there as advised. And if Jose calls back, you can just go ahead and disregard it.
1: Copy that.

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2: Go ahead.
0: 127, Adam. 27, Adam. Both cars may make this dispute over trespass. 4960 East Broadway, 4960 East Broadway at the Maverick. We're going to meet with staff here. We've got a large group of teenagers that are acting strange in the parking lot and keep coming in and out of the store. We're going to be associated with multiple vehicles parked on the side of the building once they moved along.
2: Try and find copy.
0: 27 Adam. 21 Adam is with me, and he's going to think that was maybe 25 back in. Copy. 25, you'll be back in.
2: Copy, thanks.
0: ODT 1.
1: 135 Adam, DP.
3: Yeah, sorry about that. Had a disturbance here in the alley behind Tonic. You have another ODT car that's free. He was trying to clear all these folks out.
0: Do you have an ODT car that can assist ODT 1 behind Tonic?
1: ODT 4 in the front. Roll the 2, we'll head back there.
0: Copy.

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0: Assist by 5, Adam and 47, Adam and advise Lieutenant.
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1: 161. 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
0: Not that I'm aware of. I'll show you the route again.
1: Copy, thank you.
2: One five.
0: Go ahead, 125.
2: Yeah, there's a suspicious person at Boost Mobile there on your 14th.
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1: Sir?
0: I'll take that DPQ and 30 beat and advise.
1: Copy, I'll show you on it. Thank you. Come on, 102 Adam.

0: 102, Adam.
1: Adam, you calling?
0: Yes, sir. I'm going to have you check on a Parker in your beat. It's 2402 Wildback. 2402 Wildback. It should be for a car blocking the driveway here.
1: Got me.

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0: It'll be a trip for public intox at Titanic, and if the wagon hasn't made it too far, we'll take the wagon for a meal.
1: 161.
2: We're to Red Mountain, we turn around.
1: Copy.
0: I'll take case number as well, please.
1: Case number should be 14291, 14291.
0: Okay.

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1: 502.
0: You can disregard the cars to the Maverick gas station. Everybody's gone, UTL.
1: Copy. 21 Adam, 27 Adam, you guys will be back in.
2: Copy that. Thanks, boss.

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0: If you guys make this suspicious activity, East 19th and Capitol, East 19th and Capitol. It's likely going to be juvies, about 68 people wearing masks going into the green elevator nearby. It's going to be associated with a red car with no plates and a white SUV.
1: Copy.
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0: I'm here and can't get in. Can you call the caller back?
1: Copy, we'll give him a call.

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1: Go ahead, one away, Adam.
0: Going to be turning south on MLK from Uni. Iowa Plate, Hotel Ocean Tom, 863, all of us.
1: Cap, you just south of MLK and Uni on the traffic stop 124.

0: Cody T1.
1: Cody T1?
0: We got some ODT cars for you. We had a fight at 2nd and 4th. I think they've mostly broken up.
1: Do I have any OG cars available for a fight at 2nd and 4th?

0: the OGT car is available for a flight at 2nd and Court, advise.
1: 504 have 44 and 45 slide down there, please.
0: Copy, 144.
1: Correct.
0: 145.
1: Good.
0: Both cars may be assist ODT1 for a flight at 2nd and Court, 2nd and Court.
1: Copy.
2: 147, Adam.
0: Go ahead.
2: I'm a bit closer than 44. I can take it for him. How about ODT?
0: Copy, Cheyenne at 44. You'll be back in.
1: You just leave me out of for now.
0: Copy.

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0: Is there a caller that wants to meet?
1: Negative, it's crime alert.
0: Copy, I'm UTL. Give me.
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2: 6, Adam.
0: Most cars may meet this unknown problem at the Fast Mart, 1621 University, 1621 University. An open line with a female arguing with someone in the background and then the line disconnected. No answer on callback.
2: Copy.
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1: 110 Adam.
0: Hey, I'm at the Fast Mart. You can just put me off this as well.
1: Copy.

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1: Go ahead.
0: Hey, I've got a welfare check west that just came in with only Southside cars in service right now. It's going to be a female that we were out with earlier, but a friend says she's now making self-harm threats. Can I hold it until the west side comes in service?
1: Yeah, you can hold it first available.
0: Thank you, sir.
1: One second.
0: Go ahead.
1: Picked up another one downtown. We'll be out to PC2.
0: Happy shade route.

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1: 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ODT Bruckner.
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0: UTL. And I can go take the welfare.
1: Copy, I'll see you on it.
2: Go
1: ahead, 27 Adam.
2: Does the caller want to meet?
1: Negative, crime alert.
2: Copy. We're assisted by a lot of cops. Are you telling anybody out here?
1: Copy.

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0: Nora Young, 909.
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0: Go to G4. We'll see if I call.
1: Oh, G4, I'm sorry. You've got lots of background.
0: I'm sorry, was CSI called for the firearm?
1: Not yet. We can get him started.
0: Yes, please.
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1: 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It's going to be second in court to retrieve a firearm under case number 14292. 14292.
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4: 22nd in court with Iowa license plate. Paul Robert Charles, 170. I'll let you know.
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3: 8 Adam.
1: Go ahead, 8 Adam.
3: I can head up to that, assess my beat.
1: Copy. I'll show you on that. Are you done with your traffic stop?
3: Yes, my apologies. Warning tonight.
1: All right, I'll show you on it. Thank you.

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1: ODC2.
0: ODC2.
1: I didn't expedite. 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
0: 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ODC Bruckner. ODC Garrett.
1: Go ahead.
0: Can you go to channel 4, please?

0: 120 Adam.
1: 120 Adam.
0: I'm going to have you guys check the area for shot turd. 1002 Oak Park, 1002 Oak Park in front of McHenry Park. Taking several calls. Heard about 6 shots. Thought it was coming from directly in front of the park. Saw a few vehicles in the area, but no one actually saw any shots fired.
1: Copy.

0: How did you drink?
1: What did you drink?
0: Hey, can we get a case number for assault?
1: Is this related to the fight at second and court, or is it completely separate?
0: We're going to be at fourth and court.
1: I'm sorry, you've got lots of background. Was that, are you at fourth and court?
0: Yes, ma'am. I apologize. Yeah, this is going to be a separate incident. So it's not a fourth and court on a fight.

0: Case number is going to be 14293. 14293.
1: I got to be 14293.
0: That's correct, sir.
1: Copy there.
0: Do you have a central car that can break to assist 43 Adam on a Berg in progress, 204 Southwest 2nd, advice? 43 Adam, I'm going to be downtown. I got a guy in my car right now. Okay.
2: Or what you need for downtown for now.
0: Copy. 134 Adam.
3: Good.
0: 135 Adam.
3: Right.
0: Both cars, Navarre Central for this possible Berg in progress. 204 Southwest 2nd, 204 Southwest 2nd. Caller's watching security cameras. It says that there's a black trailer parked here that says mobile barber trailer. There's a white male with a long ponytail and beard wearing a white shirt with something wrapped around his face. Was attempting to get into the trailer.
3: Copy. 44.
0: Go ahead.
3: Right around the corner from that Berg in progress. You can throw me on it as well.
0: Copy. Show you on it.

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1: 120 Adam.
0: This black SUV is unoccupied, but you want to log Iowa plate, call Robert Frank, 491.
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3: Any details on where this trailer is supposed to be parked?
0: Stand by 1 second. 484. 25, 27, Adam. Make the shots heard. East 14th and Aurora. East 14th and Aurora. Polk County put this in for us. They heard shots coming from the northeast here. 5 shots. Okay. Thought it sounded like a handgun. 1 minute time delay. Nothing seen.
4: Copy.
0: Uh-huh. 484. Caller stated it should be parked right at 204 Southwest 2nd to be a black trailer. This is Mobile Barber.

0: Tulsa Cars, that's you north of 6832 Chaffee, they'll advise.
1: What are we out in deep here?
0: Five.
1: I had a female left before we got here, so turn it back in.
0: 151.
2: Adam.
0: 47 Adam's going to meet with you across from 310 Court. He'll be in front of the Court Avenue Brewery.
2: Thanks, Adam. I heard nothing like you said. Give you like a minute or something.
0: Yeah.

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1: Try.
0: Sit by 10 a.m. with the warning today.
1: 152.

0: 484.
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0: Yeah, the door's kind of open. I'm going to check and see if there's anybody inside it. I don't need to hold or anything.
1: Copy.

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1: ODG1.
0: Yeah, I have one or two of the cars that are down here go over to the admin lot. We've got a pretty good crowd over there as well, please.
1: Do you have any officers downtown that can go over to the admin lot for a crowd?
2: Adam, we're heading over with 504.
1: Copy.
3: 503, Big Graham here as well.
1: Copy.
4: Go ahead, 6 Adam. We have MC available.
1: Yeah, I can get him started in that direction. MC 6?
5: MC 6.
1: Have you assist 6 Adam? 603 Allison, 603 Allison, apartment 402. Copy.
2: ODC3. It'll take a wagon for a FEMA third court.
1: Copy. They're out at the jail. I'll catch them on their way back in.
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0: 44, can you put the 17's phone number in the trip notes?
1: Will do. And 44, we just got a call from 100 Market Street that said someone just broke into, looks like a garage here and took his keys. Stripe is in mail with a weird thing on his head and no shirt, so I'm assuming it's the same guy that broke into this trailer.
0: All right, I guess we'll head over there.

0: 120 out.
1: Go ahead.
0: Okay, any more calls on the service caller on me?
1: Negative, no more calls, and they're all crime alert.
0: Copy, we checked around the park, we're not seeing anybody in this black SUV, is unoccupied, nothing what's wrong with it. We'll be at jail tonight.
1: Copy.
2: 34.
1: Go ahead, sir.
2: Can we get a direction of travel on our guy?
1: Negative. We can give him a call back.
2: Yeah, we kind of need to talk to this guy and find out where this suspect is.
1: Copy. I think he was concerned that the man was going to go to the garage and take his car, but we're going to give him a call and see if he can meet you and if he's got any further.
2: One 10 Adam traffic.
1: Go ahead, 10 Adam.
3: 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Ocean 4, John 5, Henry King. I'll let you know.
1: 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Ace and Euclid with the traffic stop at 159.

0: 44. RP is going to be at apartment 100. He says the male took off out of the apartment, unknown direction of travel.
1: Subject for Adam. Can you give me the description of this male again, please?
0: The original trip came in as a white male with a long ponytail and beard and a white shirt on with something wrapped around his head and face. This caller at the Market Street address said that he had no shirt on and had a weird thing around his head.

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1: Can I get another ODG unit out here to serve in court with me for the wagon?
0: Copy, do I have another ODG car that can assist ODG3 at 3rd and court?
2: Bernhardt and Vasarevich can go down.
0: Copy.
3: I'll find Adam Trent.
0: You know the traffic.
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0: Go ahead, 5 Adam.
4: We're at 3rd and Grand with Ocean Victor Henry 090 occupied 5 times. We'll take another if you got 1-33.

0: All right. Traffic stop at 3rd and Grand. Do you have another officer in the area, 3rd and Grand, that can assist by that? I'm with a traffic stop.
1: 21, I don't know.
0: Copy.
2: Level 1 on the 3rd and Crocker up the interstate.
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1: 484.
0: And 100 grand, let us in and come chat with him.
1: Yeah, he was said he was going to meet you at the front door, but we'll give him a call.
0: Disregard, we found him.
1: Copy that.

0: 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We got 5-1 with us.
1: Copy, 21 Adam, you'll be back in.
0: Copy.

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1: It would be clear from county tonight.
0: Copy. I believe there shouldn't be a female to go at third in court for you.
1: Copy, interrupt.
2: Four eighty-four. Can you run James Sam Charles 752 attached to the 100 market trip?
0: Copy.
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0: 484.
1: Yes, ma'am.
0: We are not finding a property manager for that location.
1: Copy. I'll take a case number for another bird.
0: Case is going to be 14295, 14295.
1: Copy.
2: Five Adam. Assisted by multiple with a warning tag.
0: Copy.
1: 1-9 DP.
0: 10 Adam.
1: This is by the east side and west side with a warning on me tonight.
0: Copy.
3: One side west.
0: 21 Adam.
3: Take care of the steel in 42.
0: Perfect, thank you. Westside Friars, FD is making 4900 block off Country Club Boulevard on a fire alarm. 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
2: DC. 27 Adam. 3 ETL, second.
0: Copy, thank you.
2: 43 Adam. I'll be in Orange County with a juvenile for fingerprinting, if you want to let them know. My starting is going to be 30.6.
0: Copy, we'll give them a call.

0: 44.
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1: Where are you needing Martinez?
2: 134, Adam. I copy.
1: Copy. Thank you.

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0: Can you show me en route to county for with a juvenile for fingerprinting?
1: Copy, what's your starting?
0: 68.
1: Copy, I'll show you that way, thank you.

0: 1:45. One forty-five, Officer Sudapolli.
1: Go ahead, ma'am.
0: Hey, the jail wants to know if you're bringing in a female or a male.
1: It'll be a male.
0: Copy that, thank you. 120, Adam. Let me have you guys make the Maverick. 2110, Guthrie, 21101, Guthrie, on the theft just occurred. There's a 5-minute time delay. Theft of alcohol. You've got a black female, shorter, wearing pink, and had stink of white shoes on. Second subject is a black female, tall, carrying the backpack and purse. Last seen eastbound on foot, crossing under the interstate.
1: Copy.
0: Six, Adam.
2: I'll be transporting a female to the sobering center.
0: Copy, what's your starting?
2: 36.
0: Copy, I'll start that way.

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1: 47 up.
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1: Gabby.

0: 121 Adam. Hey, are you done working the loop?
1: Yeah, I can't be.
0: Okay, I was just making sure. Stand by 125.
2: All right.
0: We're going to have you and 21 Adam make this party at 1221 E-17th, 1221 E-17th. Caller said there's ongoing issues at this residence and there's a loud group.
2: Driving.
1: 147 Adam, traffic.
0: 47 Adam, where are you at?
1: 15th University, Queen William George, 505, QWG 505, at 15th and University, 12 West.
0: Copy, 47 Adam, house traffic, 15th and Uni.

0: 121, Adam.
1: Right.
0: And 125.
2: Go ahead.
0: Hey, I'm actually going to put that party back on the board and have you guys make this dispute at 30-30 East University, 30-30 East University. We're taking two calls. One call's from Deborah. She's the homeowner here. Said a female was outside for a residence in a gray Ford, pulled up 15 minutes ago with a flat tire, asked to be here until her ride got here, and it looks like that female has since walked into the reporting party's house and had to be put out. Problem has going to be a white female in her 20s, green shirt and shorts.
2: Obviously.

0: 161.
1: Picked up a female downtown, being route to PCJ, starting 20.3.
0: Copy, I'll show you that way.

0: Level 4.
1: 4.
0: Can we get a few cars for you? Can you have them come downtown and help unbag these meters? Let me get a chance.
1: I'm sorry, 5-4, I had background. Can you tell me that?
0: Yeah, if you have a couple cars for you, can you have them come downtown to 15 grand and help unbag meters, please?
1: Yeah, I got you. 144.
2: You're right.
0: 120, Adam.
1: 20, Adam, stand by. And 102, Adam.
2: 2, Adam.
1: 2, Adam, and 44. I'm going to have you guys make 15 grand, help unbag some meters there per 504's request.
0: Copy.
3: 105, Adam.
1: 5, Adam.
3: We're still downtown. We'll take 102. I'm just following that.
1: Perfect. That works for me. 102, Adam, you're back in. Did I have 20, Adam, in there?
0: Yeah, 20, Adam. We found the two females and matched the description over here by the U-Haul off Hubble. Is there any, do you have a one-man unit available that can head to the Maverick to either look at the camera footage and get all the victim's info?
1: Yeah, 127, Adam.
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1: Thank you.
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0: 47, Adam.
1: This gentleman was cited earlier for the same thing. I pulled him over for. You can clear me. Advise. Assisted by 501.
0: Copy, thank you.
2: 42-1.
0: No, to T-1.
2: You can give me the DPQ 101 second. I'm sitting here with my lights on and shining my lights at the people.
0: Copy, I'll show you on the links. Standby 139. Both cars make the domestic flight of 221 East Payton, 221 East Payton. Caller said there's a female who needs officers and males here breaking stuff. She's scared. Stated she couldn't talk. Both cars, it looks like we've now got an open line. Dispatch can't hear anything. We'll keep them on the phone until we can.

0: 44. Anybody in your travels tonight encounters a thin 5'8 tannish male with a yellow shirt wrapped around their head and shorts, that might be our suspect.
1: Copy. Our suspect for the Bergs on Southwest 2nd and Market is likely going to be a 5'8 tannish male with a shirt wrapped around his head. Six Adam.
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1: 6 Adam, where are you at?
2: 16th and Forest, with Nebraska plate, Boy John William, 832, all guys.
1: Copy, 6 Adam has traffic, 16th and Forest.

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1: Yeah, we'll get their protocol.
0: Why not? I mean, just a reaction to the book.
1: Copy, thank you.

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1: I'm 34 Adam. I can break here and head back south.
0: All right, perfect. I'll have you do that. 147 Adam.
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0: Hey, I'm going to bar you south on a suicide threat. 1120 Cummins Road, 1120 Cummins Road, unit 104. We've got National Suicide Hotline on the line. Said we're checking for Gregory Johnson, 66-year-old white male. Looks like he wants to harm himself using his meds, no weapons, and still connect him to the hotline with them now.
2: Copy.
0: One or two, Adam.
2: Two, Adam.
0: And one, ten, Adam.
3: Go ahead.
0: And you guys are a bit off. Your mileage car is in the city, so I'm going to bar you east on a Prowler, 1228 East 37th Court, 1228 East 37th Court. Caller says there's an older male in a ball cap, jeans, that's been walking the area, knocking on doors, yelling and screaming, and is currently in her backyard. He's banging around there, did knock on our door earlier, and she advised she does have a firearm on her person.
2: Copy for bull.
0: Thank you. And 502? Yeah, 501.
4: 501, I'm direct.
0: Thanks, sir.

0: 47 Adam.
1: 27 Adam.
0: Can I get somebody from the 20 Adam car on 40, please?
1: Yeah, 120 Adam.
2: Copy, you're on the 4.
1: Six Adam.
3: This is by the way, I was a warning tonight.
1: Copy.

0: 21 Adam.
1: 21 Adam.
0: Is there any traffic car available?
1: Yeah, dispatch, any available traffic car?
0: 484.
1: 484, is it just you tonight?
0: Yes, ma'am. Who needs me?
1: 21 Adam was requesting you, 3030 East Uni.
0: All right, show me on it.
1: And copy, will do.
0: I'm 20 Adam. We will take another case number, and then you can start this wagon this way for a female.
1: All right, case number is going to be 14296, 14296. And 161.
0: Go ahead.
1: 820 Adam's going to have female to go at the U-Haul off of Hubble.
0: Copy. We're at the jail right now. We're getting a chance to leave here.
1: Copy that.
2: I'm 34 Adam.
1: 34 Adam.
2: You can leave at Central Park, sir. There's my good advice.
1: Copy, thank you. 147 Adam.
3: I'm direct. Thank you.

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1: Go ahead.
0: I'm going to have you make the map 3104 University, 3104 University, to meet with Garrett from the assault report. He said he got away from his roommate at 2625 Cottage Grove. She was punching him, and he wants to make a report.
1: Copy.

0: I do have an ESAC car that can break this SFD on a commercial structure fire, 2742 East Market, 2742 East Market.
1: Lab, you can show me assistant 9 go.
0: Copy 21 Adam, I'll show you on it. You're making Mid-America Recycling, 2742 East Market on a commercial fire. Callers from Safer Watch said the camera from the east interior near the storage, they got a welding station and can see smoke coming out of it.
2: That was 3 Baker. I'll flow up that way as well.
0: Copy 503, I'll show you on it.
2: I'm just leaving the fuel pumps. I'm not that far off. I can go there till they get there.
0: Sounds like a plan. Thank you.
1: I'm 34 Adam.
0: 34 Adam.
1: Secure building. Is there any way the caller can let me in?
0: We'll try to look for a code for you.
1: All right, thank you.
0: No problem.

0: 34 Adam, track pound 2020.
1: Sorry, can you repeat that?
0: Pound 2020.
1: Perfect. I'm in. Thank you.
0: No problem.

0: 503 Baker.
1: 503.
2: Yeah, let FD know there's a train going across Market. They might need to go across MLK.
1: Copy that.

0: One, ten out of UP.
1: Ten out of.
0: We're going to be UTO. Let's talk to the caller, and we advise. We've done it.
1: Copy, thank you.
0: 106 Adam.
1: 6 Adam.
2: I'll be headed to that initial address. Can I have another one? Flow this way, please.
1: Yeah, I'll have somebody start your way.
0: 47 Adam. I'm free. I'm at East 14th University.
1: Adam, stand by. 47 Adam. I've got a Westside Carly view in service. Stand by. Actually, 47 Adam, they're coming from way east, so I will put you on it. Thank you.
0: And you can let the fire know. We're not seeing any smoke or anything that would indicate a fire out here yet.
1: Copy, I'll let them know.
3: 161.
1: 161.
3: We are clear from Calhoun. We'll be on route to 128.
1: Copy, thank you. Southside cars, FD's making 5515, Southeast 14th on a fall. Though advised, time 253. Car calling.
3: 120, Adam.
1: 20, Adam, go ahead.
3: You want to have the wagons meet us over there at the Maverick, where the original call was. We're going to take the moonshine she took back over there.
1: Yeah, I got you. 161.
3: Go ahead.
1: Hey, they're actually going to meet you at the Maverick, 2110 Guthrie, 2110 Guthrie.
3: Copy. 36 Adam, DP.
1: 36 Adam.
3: We advise on a verbal problem, half left, and I'll advise on that. It's suspicious.
1: Copy, thank you.
0: 39, I'm just pulling up, I'll advise.
1: Copy, 36 Adam, I'll leave you in service.
3: Jan Poor, thank you.
0: 134 Adam.
1: 34 Adam.
0: Normal crash is available.
1: Yeah, MC6.
4: MC6.
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4: Copy.
1: Thank you. And Westside Cars, FD's 900 block of Cummins Road on a fire alarm. They'll advise time 254, 27 Adam.
5: 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I said just going to take that DPQ if it's available and I'll advise on it.
1: Yes, it is. Thank you.

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1: 125.
0: Just let 484 know that we're actually at 1236 East 29th Street.
1: That was 1236 East 29th Street?
0: Yep, 1236.
1: Alright, perfect, thank you. 44.
2: I'm direct, thank you.
1: Oh, 6-0. 6-0.
3: I've got a female detained.
1: Copy, 6-7 has a female detained. 147 Adam, direct.
2: I am.
1: Central Car is medics and making 800 block of High Street on a traumatic injury, though advised, 10256.

0: 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I'll be en route to JCI, starting 37.7.
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0: 21 out of 18.
1: We were disregarded by fire. I believe they're going to be UTL on anything tonight.
0: Copy, thank you.

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1: Good.
0: Stand by. Central Credit Brick to assist 44 on a priority one trip. Actually, describe. It's been marked down to a 2. So 44, I'll leave you in service for now.
1: Coming.
2: Can the 17 come let us in the building and secured?
0: Yes, and I will try to reach him. Stand by, 10 Adam.
3: 161.
2: Go ahead.
0: 10 Adam, try door code 1429.

0: 10 Adam, where you direct?
1: Sorry, yes, I'm trying it right now.
0: Copy, no problem. 5 Adam, where are you in there?
2: I was saying, put us back in service, and we're still central. We can help out with that sound commercial.
0: Copy, I'll show you both on it. Thank you. And 61, were you in there also?
3: Yeah, sorry about that. We picked the one from 120 Adam. Is 106 Adam going to need us?
0: Stand by 6 Adam.
4: 6 Adam, I'm still working on it.
0: Copy. 161 direct.
3: Direct. Moving around to PCJ.
0: Copy. And 10 Adam. One Adam.
1: One Adam, I apologize. My radio was acting up. Yes, we got in. Thank you so much.
0: All right, perfect. No problem. West Side Cars, medics are making 2900 blocks of Woodland on the fall. So advise, time 3:03.
5: 145.
2: We're clear from county. Can you show us en route to JTI? Starting mileage is 75.
0: I'll show you that way.
2: Five thirty-five, 27 Adam,
0: stand by, 5352.
1: Can you show me 1042?
0: Copy, thank you. 27 Adam.
4: Good advice, second.
0: Thank you, ma'am.
1: I'll be back in assistant.

0: And the Westside Cars and Brake for shop turret at 49th and Hickman, 49th and Hickman.
1: Adam, I'm always off. Please allow everybody else. I can start that way.
0: Thanks, 47 Adam. Do you have another car that can break this? It's 47 Adam on the west side. Shell turret, 49th and Hickman. 49th and Hickman.
2: 503 Baker. Same traffic.
0: Thank you, guys. We've only taken one call, so there was a two-minute time delay. Heard one shot, unknown from which direction. Again, this is going to be 49th and Hickman.
2: Copy.
1: Copy.

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1: 20 Adam.
0: This is by the way, everyone. Great.
1: Copy.

0: Buonasera, Adam.
1: Buonasera, Adam.
0: Advisor, we're going to take that at Shaw's trip.
1: Perfect. 49th and Hickman, just one call on this, one shot, unknown direction. 47, Adam and 503, I'll show you back in service.
2: Okay, thank you.
0: 47, I'm at 42nd University. Just leave me on it and I'll just drive up there.
1: Copy, 47, Adam, I'll leave you on it.

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1: 144.
0: Is the drift just okay tonight?
1: Copy. Do you want me to mark it valid?
0: That's fine.
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Paul David Edward 075 was seen speeding and swerving in and out of traffic. End of broadcast, time 310.

0: You could probably put those two Westside cars back in service. Yes, I got construction going on down here. I'm checking to make sure, but nothing is aflame at the moment.
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2: Yep, we're both direct. And then you can put us on that suspicious.
1: Copy. Sounds like plan. Thank you.
0: Thanks, 44.
1: 144.
0: I got a Verizon, trespass.
1: Copy, thank you, sir.

0: on the 6-7. 6-7. I'll take a case number, and I've got a female in custody.
1: All right, 6-7. Case number is 14297, 14297.
0: Okay, thank you.
1: No problem.

0: 6 Adam.
1: 6 Adam.
0: All right, can we move wagon out to River Place?
1: Copy that one, 6 Adam.
2: All right, we had that one after we leave PCJ.
1: Copy.
0: One 47 Adam. No additional calls.
1: Negative.
0: Okay, things clear detail out here. Everything seems okay.
1: Copy, thank you. And since you're going to head back central, have you make this half domestic at RNC Loft 717 Locust. Meeting with Raja, was having issues with her ex Tyrone. She said she'll meet you in the lobby.
0: Okay, copy.
1: Thank you, sir.
3: Dropped him off at JCI, I'm ending 42. Can you claim me assisted?
1: Thank you, ma'am.
4: I'm 34 Adam.
1: 34 Adam.
4: You can leave MC on it and show me 10-8 assisted.
1: Copy. 143 Adam.
3: Go ahead.
1: See, I'm going to add you to 47 Adam's trip. This is now a full domestic, possibly a fight. 717 Locust, 717's Locust. Looks like they're saying there's a fight here. The reporting party, Raja's new boyfriend and her ex-boyfriend are physically fighting outside on the Locust side, street level, no weapon scene.
3: Copy. East 14th and Hole.
1: Copy that. 47 Adam, redirect on your update.
0: Yeah, I'm just passing Carlisle to take my note.
1: Copy.

0: 144.
1: GOA, and you can put me on that semester.
0: You read my mind, thank you.

0: a 504.
1: Go ahead.
0: Hey, you want to take a look at that suspicious activity? I think that might be related to our bergs from earlier.
1: Copy.
2: Our suspect, I believe, just took off on a one-way up 8, blacked out. I don't know where he went from there. I'm trying to find him now.
0: Copy. The suspect took off on the one-way up 8th Street, blacked out. Is he supposed to be in the black Mazda?
2: Yes, he is. I didn't catch a plate. He turned the corner too fast.
0: All right, copy that.
3: Before, was it a sedan?
0: 47 Adam, was it a sedan?
2: Yes, it is. It's a small sedan, a small black sedan.
0: Copy, we've got a small black Mazda sedan, 44 direct.
3: I'm out, listen.
0: Where are you at?
3: It's in Locust.
0: Copy, do you need to start your another car?
3: You can send someone this way.
0: All right. Do you have a car close to 5th and Locust with SIS 44 with a suspect vehicle?
2: 47 Adam, I'm turning back around now.
0: All right, 47 Adam, I'll show you that way. 44, you got 47 Adam, head your way.

0: 145 DB.
1: 145.
0: Cleared from JCI. Ending will be 79. Assist the tenant.
1: Copy, thank you.
2: 156.
1: 156, loud and clear.
2: Thank you.
3: 503, Baker.
1: 503.
3: All heads of that suspicious on Columbus. See what I can come up with.
1: Copy, I'll show you on it, sir.
4: We're fighting one.
1: 144 is fighting with one. That 5th and Locust, we're going to go ahead and hold traffic at 324.
4: Getting one into custody now.
1: Copy, taking one into custody. Do you want me to continue to hold?

0: っていうのもだし。
1: All right, 110, so what trip are you on the 56 in college?
0: Yeah, sorry, we were on the suspicious, and then we were supposed to DP. I don't know if his computer didn't work, but you can put us both on the new trip.
1: Okay, for the suspicious, you just want me to mark it UTL?
0: Yep.
1: All right, perfect. I'll show you guys on the shots trip now. That's going to be 3721 Cottage Grove, 3721 Cottage Grove. Caller said her friend was intoxicated, got into the car with her boyfriend, who basically forced her into the car, forced her into a gray 2000s Altima with a black bumper. The boyfriend then took his gun out and shot once near the girlfriend. Girlfriend is going to be Esperanza, a Hispanic female, 19 years old, last seen wearing a skirt and a white shirt. Male half is a Jairo Gonzalez, Hispanic male, 21 years old, wearing blue jersey with a black gun. Car was last seen eastbound. And again, it's going to be a gray 2000 Altima with a black bumper.
0: Got it.
1: Forty-four.
0: Case number OWI.
1: 44. Your case number is 14298.
0: Copy. I'll be transporting female to the station. Starting mileage is 85.
1: Copy. Show you that way.
0: 144.
1: 144.
0: Sorry, supervisor for AR.
1: Copy that. 504.
0: In route. We have either has that way, please.
1: Well, dude, unit 92, Adam.
0: All right. 125.
1: 47, Adam. 47, Adam, standby, 125.
2: Can I get crow for a Ford Edge with a flat passenger front tire?
1: Copy that, we'll start crow tow. 47, Adam.
0: Inbound.
1: Copy and found 47 on him.
3: Hey, can you just might as well just start the wagon down here for this meal, please?
1: Copy that. On to the list.

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1: 34 Adam.
0: Is there a caller that wants to meet for that DPQ?
1: Negative.
0: Copy. I checked the area. It's all quiet. 10-8.
1: Thanks, sir.
2: 161.
1: 61.
2: We're clear from county. Starting is in a trip notes, ending will be 3.9. We'll be en route to 106 Adam.
1: Okay.

0: 144, do we have a case number yet?
1: Yeah, I drew a case number for you. It's 14299, 14299.
0: Okay.
1: And unit 92, Adam.
2: I'm ready.
1: Copy, thank you.

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1: I'm in service.
2: I've got one running southeast 6 in Durham. He's going northbound now. Going to match the description of the Burke suspect.
0: Copy. We've got one running northbound southeast 6 in Dunham, 503 Baker Direct.
3: Yep, just about there.
2: I'm going westbound. He jumped the fence.
0: Copy. Now westbound, jumping the fence.
2: Still wearing a t-shirt on his head.
0: Still wearing the t-shirt on his head. We're westbound from Southeast 6 in Dunham.
2: Now go northbound through the yard.
0: Northbound through the yard. 134, Adam.
3: 30 grand.
0: Okay, I'm showing you not too far. I'm going to show you on this as well.
2: He's going to be probably just, if that patrol car comes south and then west on Granger, should be able to grab him, maybe.
0: All right, Martinez, you're showing south of there. If you want to go, come up south and then west on Granger or Lancaster, I've got you north of where 134 out of that.
3: Yes, I'm at 440 Granger looking for him.
4: Okay, 9, what's this guy running for?
0: He was the one that was involved in our Bergs earlier from Southwest 2nd and Market.
2: Yeah, multiple confirmed burglaries.
0: Multiple confirmed Bergs.
4: Okay, I'm in that way. Let's set a perimeter then.
0: Copy 39, I've got you on it. Let's go ahead and go to channel 40, 134 Adam, 135 Adam, and 503 Baker Direct.
2: Direct. Direct, I'm headed back to my car.

0: 44.
1: That station, ending miles is 88.3. Is there a female officer that can assist me?
0: Stand by. Do I have a female officer that can assist 44 at the station? A 44. Looks like we've only got three females working tonight. First one that becomes available, I can send them your way.
1: I'd appreciate it. Thank you.
0: No problem.
2: 47 Adam.
0: 47 Adam.
2: Could you also kindly start crow down here for a Mazda with no keys, please?
0: Copy.
2: It will have keys.
0: Copy. We'll have keys.
2: Thank you.
0: No problem.

0: 161. I'm going to take one up from 106 Adam, and we'll be headed to 147 Adam. Next, starting will be 9.6.
1: Copy, I'll show you that way.

0: 145.
1: We got the suspect wanted for that burg charges in custody.
0: Copy. Where are you at with him?
1: I'll get you the address in a second.
0: I'm showing you at 441 East Granger, 441 East Granger.

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1: Thanks, ma'am. Go for 95. She's done for the night.
0: Copy. That's when I was double-checking. She disappeared from my screen. I guess I'll have another for you whenever you clear from here for a dog bite. Just let me know whenever you're done.
1: Nice. Is that part of the thing over there with the bird guy?
0: That's the one.
1: Copy. Can you ask, are you going to a hospital?
0: So far they haven't requested medics or said if you found any transport. We just got a sergeant over in that channel, so I'll let you know as soon as I know.

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1: MC6.
0: Constable Farrell back in service.
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1: Can I get a dispatcher on 3, please?
0: Yeah, standby while I find somebody for you.

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1: Service from Locust, en route to the next one.
0: Mm-hmm. 92 Adam, it looks like 95 keyed up on 40 inception pickup. Do I have any cars citywide that can break for an overdose? 1503 11th Street, 1503 11th Street.
2: 6 Adam. You can clear my center route. Go.
0: Copy. Do I have another car that can assist 6 Adam on an overdose? 1503 11th Street.
1: 21, I need clear me assisted. Tango.
0: All right, 21 Adam and 106 Adam. 1503 11th Street, 1503 11th Street on an overdose. Caller's very uncooperative. We don't have any information.
2: Everything.

0: 106 Adam and 121 Adam. Looks like unknown status on the patient. No one's being cooperative, and there's a bunch of people just trying to leave the scene.
1: Okay.

0: 44.
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0: Negative, sir. They're all tied up. 6 Adam just broke for an overdose.
1: Copy. That'll do.

0: 161.
1: 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Is this 484 going to be ready for us then?
0: I don't believe so. I'll double check 44.
2: Were you trying to get a hold of me?
0: Yeah, 161 was wanting to know if you were ready for them.
2: Give me just a second.
0: Copy that, 61 direct.

0: 161, we'll go ahead and head down to the OWI room, starting 3.9.
1: All right, I'll show you that way.
2: 44.
1: Go ahead, sir.
2: She just refused. They can come down.
1: All right, they're headed your way.
2: I appreciate it. Thank you.
1: No problem.

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0: Copy, thank you.

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1: Copy.

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1: Copy, thank you. Medics, you're going to transport this guy up to Methodist. He is now conscious and breathing.
0: Copy that.

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1: Send Adam.
0: Gonna be UTL, and then you can put me on the staff report.
1: Copy, will do. Thank you.
0: Twenty-one Adam. They roll cleared out. Device in it.
1: 405.
0: 39.
1: Go ahead.
0: Hey, will you add in the notes that his shoe was found just east of 453 Granger?
1: Copy, shoe found just east of 453 Granger.

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0: 135 Adam.
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0: We're going to have a male in custody, taking him out to Broad Lawns for medical clearance.
1: Copy, show your name. One thirty-four, Adam. Channel 3 for my partner, please.
0: Copy.
1: One thirty-nine.
2: Would you be so kind to call Broadlawns and let him know we're coming in with a dog bite, please?
1: Will do.

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1: On his neck and back.
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1: No, it's not actively bleeding. It's minor.
0: Copy.
1: Vital for Baker. It'll probably make a difference for them. This is just for jail clearance. He's fine.

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0: Not that I'm aware of. I'll show you guys en route.
1: Copy. Starting is going to be 4.8.
0: Copy.

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0: 125.
1: Go ahead.
0: You guys take the stuff that just occurred. QT, 2945 East University. Three of the staff here. This is a white male wearing all black, carrying a backpack. Stole a lighter and a drink. Was seen leaving on foot, westbound on Walker. They want him charged and trespassed if located.
1: Copy. I'm in here. 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
0: 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Go secure.
1: Yeah, we'll come and call.

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0: I'm 1042. Have a good night.
1: Copy, you too.

0: 143, Adam.
1: Good.
0: And 145.
2: Good.
0: Both cars make the Marriott, $700,000 on the dispute over trespass, meeting with security. Said there's a white male in his 50s, bald, wearing a hoodie, has been circling the property on his bicycle, yelling and screaming, looking into windows, refusing to leave.
2: Copy.
1: Copy.

0: 39.
1: Yeah, this won't take long. Can you have the wagon start this way, please?
0: 161.
2: 161.
0: 139 is requesting you at 441 East Granger.
2: Copy. We just got to zero with the refills. Going to be a second.
0: Copy. 39 direct.
1: 39 on that for all months.
0: Copy. It'll still be a second. They just have the deal.
1: That's fine.
0: 161, I'll just build you a trip whenever you get cleared from the jail.

0: 139.
1: Change of plan. This is going to be a little bit longer. We'll do a scan on his neck. So this is about maybe another 20-30 minutes. If you want to let you know, or he's ready.
0: Copy. Okay.

0: 120 on him.
1: Hold
0: on. No, 125.
1: Go ahead.
0: Actually, stand by 20, Adam. Are you? Is it 2 man?
1: Sorry, Adam. I'm not a 2 man.
0: All right, 20, Adam, and 25. I'm going to have you guys make E17th and ECUNY, E17th and ECUNY on an unknown problem. Caller is on E17th court. Doesn't have any visual of this. Can only hear it. So there's a bunch of yelling and screaming in the area as if someone's fighting. Has been going on for a few minutes.
1: Sorry, Adam. Copy for both.

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0: 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So we'll be both back in tonight.
1: Got me.

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0: Michael's back on the phone. Same thing as earlier.
1: Bye-bye.
0: Copy, thank you.

0: 161.
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1: Thirty-nine.
0: Hey, the wagon just cleared up. Do you guys still need some more time?
2: Yeah. I haven't even done the scan yet, so it'll still be a little bit. Sorry.
0: All right, no worries. 161. I'll just leave this transport on the board for now.
2: Got it.

0: 110.
1: Lieutenant.
0: Hey, I apologize. Can I get you on 3, please?
1: Yeah, stand by for somebody.

0: 121 Adam.
1: Good.
0: 125. I'm going to have you guys make a return trip. 1221 East 17th Street, 1221 East 17th Street on a fight. Caller says there's 15 people fighting, no weapons in play, both inside and outside. It's a bunch of yelling and screaming in the background.
2: Copy.

0: 1:45.
1: Yeah.
0: I just sent you an assault report. Let me know if you want me to start you another, if you want to read through it real quick.
1: Copy. I can apply.
0: Copy.

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1: Go ahead.
0: Just making sure you're copying your updated notes.
1: Yes, I am. Thank you.
0: No problem.

0: 110 MDP.
1: Another. Ten Adam, go ahead.
0: We assisted Westcom with this guy, and he can tell me back on my 5th floor.
1: Copy, thank you.

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1: 144.
0: This is by the Central Squad and the wagon with the RAF. Lieutenant.
1: Copy.

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1: Driver.
0: May I send you an animal sheriff until something more pressing comes in?
1: Copy, my meeting with anyone?
0: Yeah, you're meeting with Diane at the main doors.
1: Copy.

0: 145.
1: The victim decided to walk back to 1314 Park. I see the suspect vehicle parked outside and could have another unit just in case.
0: Yeah, I'll show you another.
1: Good.
0: Hey, can I have you meet 145 at 1314 Park, on an assault slash full domestic?
1: Sure.

0: 145.
1: Can you copy a plate, please? It's Paul Sam George 619.
0: Paul Sam George 619, copy.

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1: 10 Adam.
0: She doesn't want to report on it this time. I'll be advised to name.
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1: Do you have a case number and a patrol camera show up at the scene?
0: 145, case number is 14302, 14302.
1: Copy.
0: And 143 out of...
2: Good.
0: Hey, just checking, do you have the patrol camera?
2: I do, yes.
0: Alright, can I have you make 1314 park, 1314 park?
2: Copy.
3: No, I need you, Adam. I'll just grab her, I'll take it.
0: That works for me. 43, Adam, you're back in.
2: You're right. Thank you, Ben.

0: 222, Adam.
1: Sorry, will you show me out at Bromont for relief?
0: Copy.

0: 346 Adam. Make Southwest 2nd and Market. Southwest 2nd and Market on a female that's in the middle of the street.
1: Got me. 245 Adam.
0: 245 Adam.
1: Just waiting on my computer to catch up. I'll take care of that in a second and leave them.
0: 246 Adam.
2: We appreciate it. We're here one up here. We'll take it.
0: All right, 46 Adam, couldn't copy anything.
2: We'll just take care of it. We're on foot now.
0: Copy.

0: 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Here, could you check 2008 lay on a stalled red Equinox in the middle of the road there?
1: All right.

0: 2:45.
1: Go ahead.
0: Okay, I can start towards that mantle. It's been holding for about an hour. While I'm en route there, you want to give the caller a call back, see if that individual is still a problem and they want to meet us.
1: Copy.
2: Two forty-six, Adam. Well, we found her. We'll take a case of her and the wagon for a female.
1: All right, 246 Adam, your case number is 14,303, 14303. 261. DJ Southwest, 2nd and Market for 1.
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1: Two
0: 45,
1: Adam.
0: Go ahead, ma'am.
1: Yeah, we called them back. You're back in service. She's left.
0: Cover that, ma'am. Thank you.

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1: Bill me a trip at the station and flag down about a theft report.
0: Q10 Adam, who are you meeting with? Do you have a name?
1: His name's AC Gavon.
0: Copy.

0: 210 Adam, your case will be 14304-14304.
1: Well, I didn't need a case yet. Sorry if I said that. I meant I just need a trip made.
0: Okay, let me know if you don't need the case. I'll flip it out for you.

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0: 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It's a phone report.
1: Copy.

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0: 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She's waiting for a tow. That'd be 10-8.
1: Copy.

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1: Adam.
0: Advisable, and I subbed out the case.
1: Oh, thank you. I would have done it for you. Thanks, though.

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1: 225, Adam.
0: Sorry, for 4282 East 50th. 4282 East 50th. It'll be by Building A. You'll be assistant FB there. Of a male passed out in a black car with Kentucky license plates.
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0: 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Rod Lyons, if you want to let the wagon know.
1: 261.
2: 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We're currently at the jail booking one in. We'll be en route when we're done.
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Attention Eastside Car, special attention freeway, 1800 block of I-235 going eastbound, a large orange truck all over the road, driving at a high rate of speed. End of broadcast at 708.

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0: Both cars, 3005 Easton Boulevard. 3005 Easton Boulevard. Systematics on a psychiatric. Have a 46-year-old male. Has suicidal ideations. No plans.
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0: Can you make 5830 Southeast 14th? 5830 Southeast 14th at the Maverick on a PDA there.
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0: 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On a silent alarm. We're getting a front door and interior motion.
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2: I'm going to take that advice.
0: 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Adam.
1: 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Thanks, 30.

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1: 30 Adam.
0: I haven't made my trip yet. I'm still in Southeast 14th. But if they want to switch, I go to TaxNet.
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1: Go ahead.
0: I need coal for two. Going back to the place. One for a F-150 with rear end damage, Ford F-150. And the other is going to be for a Lincoln heavy front end stone.

0: I'm going to have temporarily close down East and West Watchers. Well, actually, yep, East and West Watchers, until we get to our trucks here.
1: Copy. Talk to Charlie.
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4: 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Only can say about domestic, not from Melbourne.
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1: Go ahead.
0: Could you check Southwest 11th and Murphy? Southwest 11th and Murray. Murphy. Caller said semis park here weekly on Murphy, Thursday through Sunday, without moving. They said there's one there today and it's running.
1: Copy.
0: 748.

0: 2:30, Adam.
1: Go ahead.
0: You can have that vehicle come down northbound on Southwest 9 and take the place of the fire truck and open up the left lane going northbound. So that would be great.
1: 2:31.
0: Sorry.
1: 7:50.

0: 5046 dispatch.
1: Go ahead.
0: We're about to start this race. We're going to block up East 4th and Court right in front of the station. So if anybody needs to come to the station, make sure they come from the south off MLK.
1: Copy. Any officer that needs to come to the station, you need to come from MLK. East 4th and Court's going to be blocked for a while.

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1: Go ahead.
0: 1017 says the problem half left. We advise will be tonight.
1: 7:59.

0: I'm working out there.
1: Yeah, I've got an injured dog on the east side. Animal control's not on duty yet. Want me to send an officer to hold it for him? They should be coming on shortly.
0: Yeah, go ahead and hold it for him.
1: Copy.

0: Dirty Adam.
1: Go ahead.
0: He did put in an order for a Mid-American to check out their one of their light poles. Cable may have been stripped from the ground to see what the damage is on the southeast corner light pole of the intersection.
1: Copy, we'll give him a call.

0: 225, Adam. 225, Adam. East 33rd and Hubble. East 33rd and Hubble. Caller said there was a maroon Pontiac G6 that was sitting in the lot. Female got out and took the plates off the car, then drove around behind the storage facility. The white female, gray pants, and there's a white man with a black hat that was there.
1: Are we?

0: Pontiac is now at the McDonald's. The female was putting plates on her vehicle that belong on it. We'll be checks okay.
1: Copy.

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0: Make 32-11-30th, Building D, Apartment 17. This is a third-hand text from someone that said the elderly disabled female here wants to report her car stolen, but she's too scared to call us.
1: Copy.

0: do 10 Adam.
1: Do 10 Adam.
0: Beaver and Madison. Beaver and Madison on PDA of a Highlander versus Mazda.
1: Yeah,

0: 203, Adam.
1: 203, Adam.
0: Texter also said this female possibly has some 96 issues. It looks like Midnight's was out there this morning just before 4 a.m. She claimed somebody had stolen her purse and then decided she didn't want to report.
1: Got it.

0: P-46, Adam. Disregard. P-43, Adam. Southwest 2nd and Vine. Southwest 2nd and Vine on a parking issue. You're going to meet with Brandon, be outside of Confluence Apartments. He had some reserved parking spots that were supposed to be bagged, and they were never bagged. Now there's cars parked there, and they're unable to park the vehicle that they're using to move.
1: Copy.

0: June 10, Adam.
1: You hung out.
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1: Coming.

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1: Copy.

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0: Can you show us that with 45 Adam, and can you see if dog is able to assist us from either county or less than one?
1: Yeah, we'll see what we can find out.
0: Copy, thank you.

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1: 203 Adam.
2: I advise on the LMB that I'll need a case number for that property.
1: All right, you advise on the LMB and then you need a theft, case number for a theft.
2: Her found property, this lady wants to hand in an ID.
1: All right, stand by.

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0: 501.
1: Go ahead.
0: Can you call the information desk, please?
1: Okay.
0: Q46, Adam.
1: Go ahead.
0: Drive time from Polk County office.
1: Okay, I appreciate it. Thank you.
0: You're welcome.

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1: Go ahead.
0: County case number, public defecation, and meet the wagon at 5th and Cherry. 1 mile to go, please.
1: Is that the address you want to use for your case number, 5th and Cherry?
0: We use 420 Court.
2: Two-three, Adam.
1: Go ahead.
2: Begin this female ride home from the accident to the address of 5015 Southwest 9th, half mile from here.
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0: ODT2.
1: Your case is 14307, 14307.
0: Got it, thank you.
1: 261.
2: Two 61.
1: Fifth and Cherry for one.
2: Got it.

0: Yeah, sorry, Mars is going to be 934.7.
1: Coming.

232, Adam. Have you assist medics at 710 Army Post? 710 Army Post on an injured person there.

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0: 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We'll be 10-8.
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0: 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Meet with Gerald there, he said in front of the building, he said there's a lot of people with guns trying to harm him. He's having a real hard time focusing on the questions we're trying to ask him also.
3: 4 Adam, do you have any 1096 history with this number?
0: We'll check and see. 501 Charlie.
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0: 850.
1: Two and three at Hawk Club, see clearance gauge.
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0: 204 Adam.

0: 203 Adam and 210 Adam researching this number. Midnight's was out with him two times last night, referenced the same issue. They advised on some 1096 issues.
1: Copy.
0: Copy. 501 Charlie, did you copy?
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0: 852. 10 to the east, I copy a possible WI East 15th and Grand going northbound. Older white truck all over the road. End of broadcast at 852.

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1: Not at this time.
0: Great. We are in Rutherford County.
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0: ODT2.
1: ODD2.
0: Can I have my case number one more time, please?
1: Yeah, your case is 14307. 14307.
0: I got assisted by ODT1 and wagon. Okay. Tonight.
1: Copy. Anyone on channel 1 work in the farmer's market?
0: Farmer 5A, go ahead.
1: Yeah, we've got a vehicle blocking the parking lot at 3rd and Court. I'd like someone to move it.
0: Squad car or another vehicle?
1: It's a squad car.
0: ODT3, all that way.
1: Copy.

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1: That's fine.
0: 859.

0: Sí, claro, yo. 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
1: Adam, your case number is 14,308. 14,308.
2: Copy, thank you.
1: You're welcome.
2: ODT3.
1: Go ahead.
2: Did the caller want to meet?
1: Negative, it was MedCart 2 that was calling it in.
2: Copy. Well, no one's here, and I'll head that way and talk to them, but there's plenty of room for people to get around it.
0: Yeah.

0: 203 Adam.
1: Go ahead.
0: Mobile crisis working.
1: Yes, they are. You want them started that way?
0: Yeah, he'd like to talk with him.
1: MC2.
2: MC2.
1: Start for 1343-13. 1343-13, assist there.
2: Okay.

0: throw a four at him.
1: Go ahead.
0: Somebody 208 at him.
1: Alright.
0: Well, then it's like 601 University at McDonald's. Kremler caller said there's a black male with a black jacket, army pants that's doing some drugs. There's also another black male with a white shirt.
1: Copy.
0: 909.
2: 501.
0: 501.
2: Yeah, I just went through there. I didn't see anybody matching the description. And, most of them kind of scattered here. Just regular those units. Service.
0: Copy. 204 and 208, Adam.
1: Copy, thanks.
0: Since it's outside, medics are en route to 5015 Southwest 9th at 9:10.

0: 225, Adam.
1: 225, Adam.
0: 225, Adam, make 3825 5th on a property retrieval at this address.
1: Copy.
0: For Adam. Semi 208, Adam.
2: Right.
0: 204, Adam, and 208, Adam. Make 3720 ML King. 3720 ML King. On an indecent exposure, you got a black male that's in the west stairwell.
1: Oh, stand up.
2: Have it.

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0: The race route that was impacting front of the station is now done. So those are opened up. With the vessel, it's still probably best to come in from the south.
1: Copy. Attention all units. East 4th and Court is now open. However, they're still advising it's best to come in this from the south to the station.

0: 246 Adam.
1: 246 Adam.
0: Clear is assisted and we'll take the trespass on Des Moines Street.
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0: 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We are 10-8.
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0: And she's been transported to Broad Lungs. We'll locate that again. I'd like to get the station for the property on.
1: Copy.
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0: 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We've iced.
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0: 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Can you make 4105 Woodland? 4105 Woodland on a burglary report.
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204, Adam. Could you check 2811 Boston? 2811 Boston. 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
0: 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We'll be an impound.
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0: 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Could you make 1212 Crescent, 1212 Crescent on a hit and run report?
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0: 221, Adam, make 701 Riverview. 701 Riverview. Meet with the caller at the front door, reference that threats report.
1: Copy.
0: 938.

0: go ahead.
1: We've got a male in custody. We're back at the Casey's. Can you get us a case number and the wagon for a male, please?
0: T46 Adam, your case number is 14310, 14310.
1: Copy, thank you.
0: And the wagon's out of service for a little bit. They're deconning.
1: 261. Just give us about 10 minutes. We'll be up there just hosing this thing out.
0: 246 Adam.
1: Direct, no worries.

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0: 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It was suspicious, so I'll rise.
1: Copy.

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1: Go ahead.
0: That one dropped off. Ending miles is 50. Back in service.
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0: 45 Adam, go ahead.
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0: Could you check 12-12-62nd? 12-12-62nd. Supposed to be a flatbed tow truck with the junk car on it. They said it's associated with this address. The neighbor's having a hard time getting out of their driveway.
1: Copy.

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0: Can I get a case number, please?
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0: Copy, thanks.
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2: Adam,
1: could you check 3733 East Ovid? 33 East Ovid. It's supposed to be a beat-up white Ford truck. Correction, beat-up white Ford, possibly Crown Vic, that's been there for some time.
2: Okay. 243, Adam.
1: 243, Adam.
2: Can I get a case number, please?
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1: Fire T10 Alamo, Delta back. It's 1240-12, there'll be assistant FD there on an unconscious person.
0: Copy. 204 Adam DP.
1: 204 Adam.
0: Crow is wrapping up here and I can assist him in a couple minutes.
1: Copy. Central West Side, special attention. Freeway, officer safety possibly. 300 block of I-235 going westbound. There's a white male driving a white Honda Civic, plate of Ocean Henry George 598. He was driving aggressively and flashing a gun at other vehicles. End of broadcast at 954.

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0: Bravo 46, Adam, if you want to attach the step trip, please.
1: 261, I didn't copy your traffic, sorry.
0: It's okay, I mumbled. We are out with 46 Adam, if you would like to attach us to that trip, please, and thank you.
1: Copy.

0: 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Two oh four, Adam. 210, Adam, you can cancel on 12th Street. 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
2: You call 204, Adam?
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0: Copy. 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Attention west side, special attention freeway, mile marker 5 on I-235 going eastbound. Blue Toyota that's all over the road, plate of David Ocean Frank 242. 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
0: Picked up the one from 46 Adam. Does 4901 need us?
1: Nope, he's back in service.
0: Okay, we'll interrupt the county.
1: Copy.
2: Adam, do you hear?
1: Go ahead.
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1: Copy.

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1: 246 Adam.
0: Clear us with an arrest, and we can go down there. And for your information, the mail down there, we're going to have warrants on. We placed them yesterday.
1: Okay, this is the same trip. She said he was at the door, but she said he's not there anymore. She's not sure where he went.
0: Copy. If anybody's in the area, he's driving that Jetta, and it'll stand out. He spray painted his name on the back bumper, but it's spelled wrong.
1: Copy. If anyone's in the area of 814 Pleasant View Drive, we're looking for a male who was possibly left in a 2006 Volkswagen Jetta with spray painted paint. Betty on the back, but it's spelled wrong.
0: 46 Adam, the place can be Paul John Adam 382. Paul John Adam 382.
1: All right, plate on the vehicle's Paul John Adam 382.

0: 224, Adam. Could you assist FD at 2127 Capitol? 2127 Capitol on a vehicle fire there in the street.
1: Got it.
0: 1007.

0: 224, Adam. Just for your information, they called back. They said they got the battery disconnected and the fire's out on the truck there. I'll show you back in.
1: Copy.

Hey, R7. R7. Just let you know I got a bite that just came in. Copy.

0: Forget it. Go ahead.
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0: No, they did not say. They just said it bit several people in the apartment building.
1: Okay, I'll just give them a call.
0: Copy.

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1: 246 Adam.

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1: Go ahead.
0: Yeah, 261, this is Hawktown, Channel 3.
1: Copy, I'll go to 3.

0: two on three out of five. Go.
1: Anyone close to 9th and Grand, this is 203 Adam on a suspicious person with a weapon.
2: 504.
1: 504.
2: Yeah, I know, what do you got?
1: 203 Adam, 504, 9th and Grand. 9th and Grand, there's a black male that's carrying a rifle. He's wearing black clothing, a bright yellow and green stocking cap. He's on 9th heading south on the west side of the road on the sidewalk. Rifle had a sling on it. Slung over his shoulder. It was not in the case.
0: Girl, if you're down, copy.
3: Yikes. 4901.
1: 4901.
3: I'll have that way as well.
1: Copy, I'll show you on it. Thank you. West Side Cars, medics are responding 3520 Grand, 1020.

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1: 261.
0: What's the one of county we're in?
1: 1021.

0: Hold on.
1: 501.
0: Are the officers aware that are working operation downtown today at Farmer's Market, that last trip you put out?
1: Yeah, we'll let them know.

0: 4901.
1: Are you supposed to be all in black?
0: Black male, all black clothing with a bright yellow and green stocking cap. He was southbound on 9th on the west side of the road on the sidewalk.
2: Okay. 243, I can show me case made on my hit and run. I can have that way as well.
0: Heavy.

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0: My computer hates me today, but I can go.
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0: 203 Adam, I'm gonna get my cell back up.
1: Copy, 3 Adam and 8 Adam, 1525 11th. 1525 11th on an unknown problem. Out in front of this address, there's a male possibly under the influence of something or having mental issues. It's a black male, no shirt, gray pants. He's rolling on the ground, screaming.
0: Copy.

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0: Negative.
1: Got it.

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0: Copy. 4901, I'll show you back in as well.
2: Copy. I'll let the farmer's market go off there.
3: 203 on.
0: 4901, I let him know over on TAC 10.
2: Oh, yeah.
0: 203 on.
3: Might be in a stage medics. He's not really listening to anything. He's rolling around.
0: He said stage medics. I couldn't hear over him screaming in the background.
3: Yeah, he's just rolling around. He's not listening to any commands at this point.
4: Yeah, see?

0: 203, Adam.
1: 203, Adam.
0: You can disregard. He's coming right on. Disregard. He's going to take him. Disregard my partner.
1: 208, Adam.
0: Three Adam, copy.
1: Three Adam, you still need the medics to continue.

0: 221, Adam. 1645 East Walnut. 1645 East Walnut on a half dispute. There's a bit of a language barrier. Meet with Kowal. Says his little sister lives here as being too dangerous. She's not currently there. He'd like to speak with you.
1: Copy.
0: Two twenty-five, Adam. 542 Guthrie on a burglary. Caller just pulled up here, so the door lock is broken and the door was open. They can hear something or someone inside. They have not gone inside.
2: Okay.
3: Two oh four, Adam. Get a case number, please.
0: 4, Adam, your case
3: 14,313,
0: 14313. Copy. 208, Adam. Nice. Could we start for 55th and Francis on a hit and run that's over the time? Meet with Carter in a green Honda CRV.
1: Copy.

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0: Can you check on this, Parker? 1717 Olive. 1717 Olive. On a semi tractor that's parked in a non truck route.
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1: 3 Adam.
0: Came around, find any medical services, he's on his way. Goodbye, Shane.
1: Copy.

0: 224, Adam. Let me check on a Parker 2665 Boyd. 2665 Boyd. Scram alert on a large utility trailer on the wrong side of the street. That's not hooked up.
1: Got it.

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1: 46 Adam.
0: You're assisted by several. Advise the caller, detail on the suspect, and we'll take the suspicious person.
1: Copy.

0: personality.
1: Go ahead.
0: One moment, we'll reissue. Come in.
1: Copy another.
0: Go for it.
1: Kilo 3, Adam.
0: Kilo 3, Adam.
1: Both cars make 3800 Merle Hay, 3800 Merle Hay at the mall. On a dispute over trespass, meet with security at the main entrance. They have a female sleeping in the mall. She does have a history of violence with PD and security.
0: Copy.
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1: 21 Adam.
0: Yeah, do we have a callback number? Call's not answering the door.
1: Call him back.

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0: There's no semi on all of C-10-8. I can head back out to that hit and run.
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0: We make 111 Locust at the federal courthouse on a suspicious person. Grimler caller said there was a male riding a skateboard by the front doors and kicking his skateboard into the doors.
1: Howie.
2: Oh, yeah. 245, Adam, I'll check it out. You can disregard them.
0: Copy, 46, Adam, you're in.
1: Everything's...

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1: Go ahead.
0: 2312 East Marion. 2312 East Marion on a fraud report. Meet with Nicole.

0: This is Edge Animal Control.
1: Seven.
0: So, you know, I've got a sick that just came in.

0: 221, Adam.
1: Good.
0: 1706 Pennsylvania. 1706 Pennsylvania on an LMV report. Meet with Megan. Taken was a red Hyundai Elantra, Nora Frank 596. We've checked Crow in Capital City. It's not there.

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1: 221 on
0: 1313 East 28th Street. 1313 East 28th Street on an LMV report. Meet with Colin. Vehicle was taken overnight. It was a black Jeep Cherokee, Mary Queen Paul 159.
1: Copy.

0: 221, Adam.
1: 221, Adam.
0: You can cancel that. I will give him a call back. It looks like it was repoed.
1: Copy. Thank you.

0: 24 out of me.
1: 24 out of.
0: Advise they're loading equipment out of the trailer. Do you have lunch over?
1: I'll show you out.
0: Two thirty-one, Adam. Can I get a case number?
1: 31, Adam. Your case 14315-14315.
0: Copy. Thank
1: you. 204, Adam. Have you checked the 3100 block west side 235? 3100 block of West I-235 in the eastbound lanes. In the middle lane, there's supposed to be a recliner. We have notified highway helper.
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0: 232 on him. Have you made the Hawkeye Motel, 2701 Southeast 14th, room 108, on a dispute? Meet with Savannah. She's having issues with the manager and her payment.
1: Got it.

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1: 45 Adam.
0: You want to send me that loss report?
1: Copy. I believe 43 Adam had spoken with him earlier.
0: That's probably the guy I spoke to earlier. I'll take care of it.
1: Copy.

Southside Cars, have a report of a possible OWI from Waterworks Park, 2201 George Flag. There's a male that's in a black truck that's racing around the park in a broadcast 1118.

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1: I mean, AR-3 will be in a second. It can hold for a little bit.
0: Copy.

0: anyone on the street with an unlock kit. 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Five oh one, Charlie. No one answered him.
1: I'll let him know. Thank you.

0: calling.
1: This is 210 Adam. Her DPE is going to be an advisal citation. Make that thing at Rob Long, since we're familiar.
0: Copy. He said, cars, that he's responding to 17 East Holcomb, 1121. 221, Adam.
2: 221,
0: East 27th and University. East 27th and University. On an unknown injuries accident, have a red SUV and a silver SUV involved.
2: Yeah.

0: 43, Adam. Have you make this station meet with a female in the vestibule? She said her car was towed from downtown and the meter still had time on it.
1: Okay.
2: Two thirty, Adam. Any further description on that black truck besides just a black truck? Make, model, partial plate.
0: Well, you're gonna have to wait a minute. Everybody's on the phone.

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0: You see highway helper in the other lanes. When you get someone available, can you call them and see if they managed to get that chair out of the road?
1: Copy. It looks like we just took another call, and they said it's between 42nd and 56th.
0: Yeah, that's where highway helper is set up. If you could just see if they've got it or if we need to swing back around.
1: Okay.

0: 204, Adam. 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
1: Perfect, thanks. Can you show me out the station to drop off my rider?
0: Cop. 230.
1: Go ahead.
0: I believe it was someone in the park that called it in, but they did not give a make, model, or a license plate.
2: All right, I was following a black Chevrolet F-150, but it's like it's going normal, so probably not the one, but it's one of the black trucks I saw in the park.
0: Copy.

0: 221 Adam.
1: 21 Adam.
0: Chase Zimmer and Crow for at least one. A Chevy Traverse private going back to their lot.
1: 21 Adam, your case 14,316, 14316. Two forty-six, Adam. 12:13 Fremont on a silent panic alarm. Called in through ADT. All I got is panic alarm for the drop. No keys.
2: All right.

0: di denaro.
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0: I got a hold of security over the phone, and they said they ended up getting that guy off the property, and they wanted to cancel this trip. You can just show us in them with an advisal, and I suppose we could take the, I think there's a property on there or something that we could take.
1: Here, I've got a property retrieval. It's over the time at the Casey's, 3725 Beaver. We'll show you en route. Thank you.
0: Copy.
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0: He's rolling out of
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0: 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It's going to be Chevy Tahoe, front end damage, private back there off.
1: Copy.

0: You're 22, Adam.
1: 22, Adam.
0: I got a case number.
1: 22, Adam, your case 14,317, 14317.
0: Thank you.

0: 203 Adam.
1: 203 Adam.
0: I'm passing the black Mazda out here. He's my partner, Kale.
1: Three Adam, you said that you're out with that Mazda. You can disregard your partner.
0: No, the black Mazda isn't here. My partner and I can go to the domestic fire.
1: Copy. I'll show you guys UTL and put you on that. Three Adam, 10 Adam, have you start for 2316 University. 2316 University at Gersha. On a domestic site, this is a transfer from Westcom, supposed to be in a black, smaller sedan. There was a female named Kenna, she's involved in some sort of domestic fight. She's going to be a biracial female, 32 years old, 5'6", with black braids, male, half-dark-skinned male, bald, that goes by the name of Ace. Downtown cars, medics are responding 1815 high, 1137.
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I'm going to need to go back to the shelter. This cat's going to need immediate medical attention. Copy. I'll show you an after.

0: Any Southside car that can break and assist 230 Adam on a welfare check, 1810 Watrous, number 204.
1: 30 Adam, I'll advise on it.
0: Copy, thank you.

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1: Go ahead.
0: I'm going to check okay. Call homeowner error. What's the name?

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1: 204 Adam.
0: Drop this rider off the station. Transfer 4.
1: I'll show you out.
0: Thank you.
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0: 10 out of DB.
1: Go ahead.
0: Kick's okay. We're in, and we can go to the Bethel mission now if you want us to.
1: Copy that. I'll put you on it.

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1: 43 Adam.
0: Can I get a case number, please?
1: 43 Adam, your case 14,319-14319.
0: Yeah, thanks.

0: 208 Adam DP.
1: Go ahead.
0: Case made. You have a lunch open.
1: I'll show you out.
0: Everything.

0: 231, Adam.
1: Oh, yeah.
0: 4545 Fluor. 4545 Fluor, Fluor Cinema on a harassment report. We have a Jose in a Black Ford Focus. Wants to report a violation, no contact order.
1: Okay.

0: 230 Adam.
1: 230 Adam.
0: Who was the caller asking about Elaine?
1: It's supposed to be your son. He gave him the name of Brock.
0: Copy.

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1: Go ahead.
0: Chase number for that, please.
1: Three item, your case 14,320-14320.
0: Copy, thank you.
1: You're welcome, 1218.

0: 210, Adam.
1: 210, Adam.
0: I'll be in assisted, but Carter's going to stay on it.
1: Copy, another.
0: Go for it.
1: Let me make the high V 3330 ML King, 3330 ML King. It says on a recovered LMV, however, we're not showing that the vehicle was stolen. We've third watch talked to this lady yesterday. What's that, cars, medics are responding 1605 31st, 1225.
2: 243 Adam, GP.
1: 43, Adam.
2: Please made, and I'll head to the accident. Might be.
1: Copy, thank you.

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0: There's no cars in this parking lot. Give them a call and see where they're at.
1: Copy.

0: Stand by. I think I'm getting waved down by one of them.
1: Copy. D25, Adam. Have you checked the 2200 block of Guthrie? 2200 block of Guthrie on suspicious activity. Criminal colors, there was one white male, one black male, and one white female, all juveniles that are under the bridge throwing rocks at cars on the interstate.
0: Copy.

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0: Get a case number, please.
1: Adam, case 14,323, 143-23. And your last one just called back in and said she found her car at Second Locust where she left it.
2: Awesome. I'll go ahead and stuff that case out.
3: Thirty Adam. Probably got in this building apartment, made contact. I did wake her up, and she will give her son a call. She's text fine. I'll be in service. And can I get a signal for, please?
1: I'll show you out.

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0: 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I'm going to go ahead and send me the accident 6 in school. I'll head that way.
1: Copy, thank you.

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0: It is 210, Adam. Can you give my caller a call? Let her know I'm out here in front of the Hy-Vee. I don't see anyone flagging me down.
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0: 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She's on foot. She's about a block and a half south of there. Should be there sometime.
1: Okay, I'll be waiting. Okay.

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1: 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Mm-hmm. See if there's a no trespass on this property.
0: Copy.

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0: 2355 East Uni. 2355 East University. Shops on University on a dispute. Be with Justin. He has several homeless people loitering, refusing to leave the front of the shop area.

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1: 231 Adam.
0: Chase 9-10-8.
1: Copy.

0: 245, Adam.
1: 245, Adam.
2: 243, Adam.
0: You can give the caller a call. I'm driving around here in all different directions, haven't found anybody.
1: Copy. 243, Adam.
2: You can show me case made on the accident. I'll head to second level.
1: Copy, thank you.
3: Three Adam. Case made, I'd like to watch if there's one open.
1: Copy, I'll show you out.

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0: I talked to a Frank Props. Allegedly, he is the owner. Well, the house is in probate. I encouraged him to move on with the vagrants that are around the house, sir.
2: 231 Adam. You can probably clear that stray animal trip in the night. He's on a block of McKinley. I just drove through the dog's UTL.
1: Copy, thank you. Adam.
3: Go ahead.
1: You're in. They've left.
3: Copy that. Do you have a lunch available downtown?
1: I'll show you.
3: Copy. Thank you, ma'am.

0: Bubble one, Charlie.
1: Right.
0: Permission to hold a property retrieval domestic over the time with this 204 out of in.
1: Yeah, that's fine.
0: 1253.

0: 208, Adam. I'll be 10-8.
1: Copy. Two oh four, Adam.
2: Good.
1: 208, Adam.
0: Go ahead.
1: This got some time on it. 4712 Tawana. 4712 Tawana on the domestic property retrieval there.
2: Copy.
0: 1256.

0: Another one.
1: Five-one.
0: Check the alley on 9th. There's nobody back there. UTL, go ahead and clear that trip service.
1: Copy.

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0: 3.
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0: Is there a different number for this message, or if that number goes to the maintenance team at Park Fair Mall?

0: AR3, that's the number that she called in from, and that's the number that she gave.
1: Copy that. You can clear ETL. Nobody answered.

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1: I believe 7:30. We've just got a message trip down here. They were requesting to speak to a sergeant about a shooting that occurred last night.
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0: My advice.
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0: Can you make the KC's 3725 Beaver? 3725 Beaver at the KC's on suspicious information. 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
1: Copy.
0: Thirty-one Adam.
1: You can clear me if I sure they're gonna stay away from each other from now on.
0: 1305. 221 Adam. Take the shop and save 1372 East 14th. 1372 East 14th on a fraud report. I'm going to meet with Aaron. Said his car was broken into the other day. Somebody tried to use his card here, and he drove by to see if he could catch them. Apparently, the person just left on a bicycle.
2: Copy.
0: Adam. Let me check 4th and Court. 4th and Court in talks. Criminal alert caller, so there's an older white male with a blue shirt, black pants out in front of Blue Sushi, was walking eastbound, very intoxicated, and they thought he was getting too close to females.
1: Okay.

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1: 501.
0: Can we do a little check in Tyler and see if there's any history with the caller on this?
1: Coming.

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0: You can clear the stray animal trip at Indianola and Southern 17th Accord. I checked the area that dog's going.
1: Copy, thank you. 501.
0: Good.
1: I'm not seeing anything in the system with that name.
0: All right, thank you.
1: 204.
2: Go ahead.
1: He's on his way back. He'll be there in about 3 minutes.

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0: 204 Adam.
1: 4 Adam.
0: Can you just write the other person?
1: 208 Adam.
0: Go ahead.
1: You're back. Eastside Cars, Medics are responding, 3101 East 37th Street, 1317.

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1: 46 Adam.
0: We'll be out with this guy, second in court. Does anyone want to be on this?
1: It's crime alert. I'll show you out second in court.

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1: 46 Allen.
0: Is the Sobering Center open today?
1: Stand by.

0: 46 Adam, yes, they should be open.
1: Copy. Can you show us some route there with cooperative mails?
0: Copy. I'll show you in route 1324.
2: DR3.
0: Being told you can cancel this trip. I found the owner.
2: Okay, thank you.

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1: 210, Adam.
0: I'm giving the guy a ride back home. He lives over there by 13th and Forest. 501 Bay is following.
1: Copy, going to the area 13th and Forest.

0: 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Seven thirty-seven Sandal on a theft report. Meet with Isaac.
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0: Westside Cars, medics are responding 6003 Winona, 1328.

0: 243 Adam, DP.
1: 43 Adam.
0: Case made, I'll be 1080. Do you have a lunch available, Central?
1: I'll show you out.
0: Copy, thank you.

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1: Go ahead.
0: Both cars, 37-20-57th on a V&E. Caller said a neighbor was taken to the hospital last week. When he was taken to the hospital, his apartment was left open. She said there are now homeless people in his apartment. She wasn't sure what apartment number it was. She can point it out when we looked at past medical trips. It looks like apartment 38 on the 10th had a mail that went.

0: 231, Adam. Heavy assist medics on an overdose, 930 Peyton. 930 Peyton, have a 54-year-old female that possibly overdosed on Ambien.
1: Copy.

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2: Copy, I don't know what apartment she's referring to, so I suppose it'll be UTL for now.
0: Well, there was a past trip from the 10th on apartment 38.
2: Ah, okay, we can check that one out.

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1: Well, let me check.

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0: Get the fader up for me 10-8. We'll take the DPQ.
1: Copy, thank you. 204 Adam.
0: Good.
1: I don't have a name. All I have is the phone number that he called from, and it was a 70-year-old male.
0: Copy. Can you put the phone number in my trip, please?

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0: 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Is there a meal open?
1: Sorry about that. 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
0: 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Said he's home and no one's there that's not supposed to be there. So, check's okay.
1: Okay.

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0: Copy, thank you.

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0: Can I get a case number?
1: 342, your case 14326-14326.
0: Copy, thank you.
1: You're welcome. 321.
0: Go ahead.
1: East 40th Court in Mattern. East 40th Court in Mattern on a domestic. Meet with Jim. He had a friend named Angela that kicked his car. He's going to be by a white Chevy Impala. Male's inside. Suspect is a homeless female named Angela. She's a white female, blonde hair, wearing a white shirt and black pants. Took off on foot in the area.
0: Tell me.

0: 03. I'll take the LMB in the 12. Copy.
1: T-10 Adam.
2: I assisted this guy with the ride. He's 1096. Also, can you review the officer safety note I put in? Just in case we get called on him again so we can take appropriate precautions.
0: Copy.

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1: 204 Adam.
0: 343, I built a trip for myself in 310.
1: Okay.

0: 232 out of Newquay.
1: 32 out of.
0: We're assisting IMC. Case may. We'll be clear from this. Do you have a lunch available, South?
1: I'll show you out.
0: Copy, thank you.
1: Dispatch Animal Patrol.
2: Yeah, 3.
1: So, you know, I've got a cruelty that just came in.
2: Copy, you can put me on it.

Southside Cars, FD's responding 5815 Southeast 27th. Eastside Cars, medics are responding 4041 Hubble 1352.

0: 246 Adam.
1: 246 Adam.
0: Can you clear us UTL, and then do you have a meal available?
1: I'll show you out.
0: Copy, thank you.
2: 231 Adam.
1: 231 Adam.
2: Yeah, I was disregarded by medics, and also same question, is there another one stop?
1: Yeah, I'll show you out.
0: Or out of you can clear that for the unit checked okay.
1: Yeah, she's calling back saying she could meet now to point it out which one it was exactly.
0: Copy. Well, if it's the one where the elderly male went to the hospital, that's who I spoke to on the phone and he was back and okay.
1: Yeah, I believe so. We can call her back.

0: 204, Adam.
1: Four, Adam. Go ahead.
0: Yeah, it was the apartment 29, so it was the other apartment, a different apartment.
1: Copy. Just gonna leave it up there. We'll go check it out after this trip.
0: 224, Adam.
2: Case number, please.
0: 24, Adam. Case 14,327. 14327.
2: Freeway traffic.
0: 308.
3: MLK and Uni, we're on a traffic stop. We just arrested this parked driver. If you could send us Crow and the wagon, we'll let you know.
0: Copy, MLK and University. 361.
4: We're on it.
0: 308, what kind of vehicle did you have?
3: Go ahead, ma'am.
0: Case is 14,328, 14328.
3: We appreciate it. Thank you.
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1: I'm on behalf domestic in the lobby. Can you attach 331 to this call? He's going to talk to the other half on the south side for me. And can I get a case number?

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0: 5353. Do you have an address where 331 is going so I can update that?
1: Yeah, I was just about to text them. It's going to be 7914 Southeast 1st, 7914 Southeast 1st.
0: Copy, 331.
2: I'm direct.
0: Car calling.
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0: 344.
1: Can you give my 17 a call? She's not answering the door.
0: Two ten Adam. Could you make 2301 Ingersoll, number 305 on an assault report? You're gonna meet with Sarah. Said she was assaulted at a bar last night.

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1: Go ahead.
0: Can you make the Family Dollar 3915 Southwest 9th? 3915 Southwest 9th on a fraud report. Meet with Crystal. She needs to report subject who gave fraudulent bills. She's got descriptions and vehicle information.
1: Copy.

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0: Let me make 4545 East Tawana. 4545 East Tawana Drive on a vandalism report. Meet with Pam, said his car was shot during some kind of shooting that happened in the area on May 31st.
1: Copy.
0: Three twenty-four.
2: I have the camera today. I'll take that report.
0: Okay, 327.
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0: 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If you could start the wagon our way, please. One boy and one girl.
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0: Both cars, 2525 County Line, 2525 County Line Road, Lot 180. This will be an assist for Hanover County. See if you can make contact with a Gary Donaldson, 1-8 of 64. He's a subject in a fraud case that they have. If you have any questions, there's a deputy's phone number that's in your trip.
1: Copy.
2: MC2DP.
0: MC2.
2: Assisted, back in service.
0: 1409.

0: 346. Southeast 14th and Hartford on a hit and run that just occurred. Caller said he witnessed a burgundy minivan hit another vehicle at this intersection. Run vehicle is a black Chrysler Queen Victor John 566. Caller followed the run vehicle to the Hy-Vee at Southeast 14th and Park. He told him that he didn't stop because he doesn't have insurance.
1: Okay.

0: 321.
1: 321.
0: Did our caller leave from East 40th Gordon Mattern? Are we supposed to meet him at his home address?
1: We'll give him a call back.

0: Let's say cars that are possible reckless, Beaver and Douglas, Beaver and Douglas, last seen westbound on Douglas from Beaver to black Audi SUV, Queen Charles George 004. It's been driving down the middle of two lanes using turning lanes to pass people. The broadcast 1412.
1: Picked up 1 west. You can show us next.
0: Copy. 321, we gave him a call. It goes to voicemail. I'll show you in detail.
1: Copy, thank you.
0: Eastside cars, SD's responding 3843, Layden, 1413.
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0: Copy.
3: Three twenty-seven.
0: I'll take that PDA. Copy, thank you.

0: 5353.
1: Is the central patrol camera available in the lobby?
0: Negative, he's on a hit run.
1: Copy, whenever he becomes available, just let me know.
0: Copy.

0: 336.
1: Yeah, do we know by chance who the caller was on our trip?
0: Well, that call taker is gone, I'm not sure.
1: Okay.

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0: Hey, can you try calling the 1078 back on this trip, see if you have any luck? We've tried a couple of times, a couple of different ways, and we can't get the call to go through.

0: 335.
1: I don't know if someone called or if a trip is built yet, but it sounds like the suspects for this theft case, they might actually be at the location on East 14th and Euclidish right now. Do you have a cop free?
0: 321.
2: 21.
0: Have you head to the Family Dollar East 14th in Euclid? 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
1: Copy.
0: 335.
1: Go ahead.
0: You got to go to Channel 3 and fill them in with the descriptions and what's going on.
1: Yep, going to 3.
3: 346.
0: 346.
3: We have a 17 for the burgundy minivan.
0: Not that I'm aware of.
3: Copy. I'm not seeing a collision at the intersection of Southeast 14 North. I'll look around a little bit, but I'm not seeing it.

0: 336.
1: Go ahead.
0: I'm trying to call the number that's in the trip, and it's saying that's no longer in service.
1: Go ahead. Thanks for joining.

0: 346. Hey, when you're finished up, or if I can clear you a UTL, we need the camera at the station if you've got it.
1: Yeah, I'll go UTL. I'm not seeing them north or south, so I can hit consist 53-3.
0: Cool, thank you. I'll show you on it.
2: 210 Adam.
0: 210 Adam.
2: If you let my caller know, I'll be over at the, it'll be the west entry. It's locked.
0: Copy, we'll give him a call.
3: Unit 94.
0: Unit 94.
3: I'm going to take that camera trip in the lobby. Do you have a case number?
0: Oh, that'd be great. Thank you. Yeah, case will be 14,330-14330.
3: Copy. Thank you.
0: No, thank you. And 346, I'll show you back in for now.
1: Copy. Thanks.

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1: 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We'll be tonight.
0: Copy. Okay.

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1: Copy. We'll give her a call.

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0: I'm going to show you on this domestic with a weapon with 221 Adam, 1912 Burson Street. Caller was a passerby, heard yelling and screaming from this home, and then saw a black male wearing a black shirt and black pants walk into the home with a pistol in his hand. There was a white female standing in the doorway.
1: I'll be...

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1: Starting mileage is 98.
0: Copy.
1: Any others?
0: Doesn't look like it.
1: Copy.
0: .305.
2: Good.
0: She's on her way out.
2: Copy.
1: .335. Can I have the case number, please?
0: Case number is 14,331-14331.
1: Thank you. 321. There's nobody here matching that description. I want to double check with Cruz, see if they're talking about the Family Dollar
3: near
1: University. 1251 University.
0: 335.
1: Go ahead.
0: Looks like 321 is UTL at the Family Dollar on East 14th. Is there another one to go to?
1: Nope, that's it for now. I appreciate it, 321.
0: Copy, 321.
1: Copy. We're just going to go ahead down. I think there's one on 1306 East 14th. We're going to check that real quick.
0: Copy.

0: 332 to Beef.
1: 332.
0: That is some trip notes for your end. Control is assisted. I think 30 is going to help 31. I'll take that burger my beat.
1: Copy.
0: 222, Adam.
1: 222, Adam.
0: Can we verify this is a good callback number for the caller?
1: Who's a 911 only phone?

0: 210, Adam.
1: 210, Adam.
0: Take case number and then a patrol camera.
1: Case number is 14,332-14332.
0: Thanks.
1: 305.
0: 305. I believe Officer Hunt took the camera.
1: 303.
2: Go ahead.
1: Whenever you're finished up on your trip there, 210 Adam is going to need the camera at 2301 Ingersoll.
2: Copy. You can show me case 9 has there.
1: Copy. Thank you.

0: 221 Adam. BP.
1: 221 Adam.
0: PMS advised it was verbal only. She didn't want our assistance. Roll back in.
1: Copy.
2: 330, one in custody.
1: Copy, 330 has one in custody.

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1: 502, David.
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1: First available.
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0: Hermie assisted with the case on this. Leave my partner on it. I will take the theft to inform you.
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0: 222, Adam.
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0: I'm going to show you on the tap dispute. 1918 East 42nd, 1918 East 42nd Street. Going to be meeting with Jim.
1: Okay.
2: The Woodland and MLK, pulling on the Woodland westbound. Queen Victor Adam 400. Queen Victor Adam 400. Silver Mercedes, possible 99.
0: Copy 342 as traffic at MLK and Woodland. Would you like another?
2: Yeah, I'm going to flip this way. That's fine.
0: 343.
3: I'm directing around.
0: Copy. Thank you.
2: 342 will be stopped in front of 630 22nd Street.
0: Copy. Stopped in front of 630 22nd Street.
1: 33 traffic.
0: 330.
1: Copy, Southwest 9th, Gloucester, red Chevy Impala, no plates, smart, the full size.
0: Southwest 9th and Southdale, 330 is traffic. Correction, Southwest 9th and Gloucester Lane.
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0: And 346. And dispatched mobile crisis. All cars, I'm going to show you on a suicide threat. 1440 Walnut Street, 1440 Walnut Street, apartment 305. Going to be meeting with Tarina. Apparently she is autistic and just got dumped and is having a hard time right now.
2: Copy.
3: I haven't made it to 42 yet. I'm pretty close to that suicide threat. You can check with 42 and 303 if they need another one. If not, I could just take the for the car spot on that suicide threat.
0: Go ahead. Do you still need 343?
2: Negative.
0: Copy. 343, I'll show you back in.
3: Copy. Again, I'm pretty close to that suicide threat. I can start that way for this car.
0: I'll show you on it as well. They're both pretty close.

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0: I just sent you a trick.
2: Copy.

0: I'm going to show you on this hit and run report, 3825 River Oaks Drive. I'm going to be meeting with Matt.
1: Got it.
0: Advise,
1: I can take that
0: in. Copy. I'll show you on it. Thank you.

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0: Morning, tenant.
1: Copy.
0: 3:36. 3:36. Personnel, I want to check at the Strike and Spire Lounge, Southeast 6, Route 4.
1: Copy.

0: 225, Adam.
1: 225, Adam.
0: 222, Adam. Was there a domestic that was dispatched at East 40th and Mattern, and were there cops that went out there?
1: Stand by. Let me check

0: 2:30, Adam.
1: 2:30, Adam.
0: I was in 46 here at, I don't know the address here, maybe 3,000 block, park, right, just east of, Fluin and Park here with a, Outback, needs a toll, private toll to go back to go back to the place. Expedite if you can, please, we'll got a lot of traffic here because of the call streamer going on.
1: Is this an accident or a stall?
0: Just a stall. He needs a tow truck. Please, can be Ocean Paul Thomas, 779.
1: Okay, we'll show you out there.
0: So, would you please start me a call tow immediately? I need to expedite it.
1: Copy. We'll start them right away.
2: Adam.
1: 96 Adam, stand by. 222 Adam.
3: Go ahead.
1: 321 went out there earlier and was UTL.
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1: Two thirty-two, Adam.
4: Could you show us some service, please?
1: Copy, Jillian. 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
2: 96, Adam. I'm in service.
1: Copy. Thank you.
0: Two thirty, Adam. A correction on the address. It's going to be followed here at the 1800 block of Park.
1: Copy. We see you. Thank you. Any officers in contact with or trying to get in contact with a Nicholas Ralph, advise. Any officers having contact with or trying to have contact with a Nicholas Ralph, advise. $14.58.

0: 324.
1: Case made here, and I can start towards that salt.
0: Copy. Looks like one of the Pleasant Hill officers is just getting it cleaned up. I'll show you on it for now, though.
1: Uh-huh.
0: I'll show you on it until they get it cleared up.
1: Copy that. I'll be around.

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1: Your Evelyn Davis car is in service.
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0: Just letting you know that the Evelyn Davis car is in service.
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1: 335.
0: 2300 block of Southwest 9th Street, still slow rolling northbound to Blue Silverado.
1: Copy. 335 has one slow rolling at the 2300 block of Southwest 9th.
0: Just turned onto Gray Street, eastbound, he's stopping.
1: Copy. Southwest 9th and Gray. 335, would you like another?
2: Yes, please.
0: 33, I'm out that way.
1: Copy. Thank you.
3: Air 7.
1: Air 7.
3: Off that trail to the injured.
1: Copy.
4: 342 GP.
1: 342.
4: Not DRO. Driver was advised of some things. Back in.
1: Copy.
5: 361 DP.
1: 361.
5: Ending is 9. 10 8.
1: Copy.
0: 346 DP.
1: 346.
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6: 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I can meet him at East 14th and Harriet.
1: Copy. 361.
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Westside Cars, broadcast of a reckless 4.8 mile marker of I-235 westbound. Going to be an elderly female driving a tan Lincoln crossover, swerving in between lanes, and a broadcast 5-15-08.

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1: We're good here. Officer Huang just showed up. I got one male detained.
0: Copy. One detained.

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1: 308, go ahead.
0: I'm going to show you on this unknown problem, assisting medics at 2519 Clarkson Avenue, Building B, Apartment 3. Going to be a call for a male that looks like he fell in the living room, and they're now starting CPR.
1: Copy.
2: Pretty done. I'm close to that. Put me on it.
0: Copy. Thank you.
1: Five three DP.
0: Go ahead.
1: Clear me case made, and you can clear the east side. Fraud is advised.
0: Copy. .342. Sent you a message.
3: Thank you.
2: 344.
0: 344.
2: If you haven't already, can you attach me to a 335 trip?
0: Gotcha, on there. Thank you.

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1: AR3.
0: Just letting you know about a bite on the board.
2: AR7, you can clear that bite. There's actually not a bite. I'm at the shelter right now.
0: Copy.

324 DP. 324. Assisted by Pleasant Hill getting this car moved along. I can head to that half the scoop. Copy. I'll show you on it. Thank you.

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0: Dispatch to Animal Control. Just letting you know, a bite on the board.
1: Not me.
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1: What?
0: Just sent you a theft report. 1405 Southeast 1st, apartment 306 at the residences at Riverview. Going to be meeting with Mike.
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0: 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Should leave a public assist, and I'll be en route.

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3: AR3.
0: Do you have an ETA on how long it's going to take you to get downtown?
3: It says I'm 11 minutes out.
0: Copy.
2: .343. Could you contact the 17 and ask them which building number it is? There's a couple here.
0: Copy, we'll do.

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1: Picked up one from 331. Any others?
0: Stand by, 335.
1: 335, I will not need the wagon. You can clear me with a citation. I appreciate it.
0: Copy. 361, you're good to go?
2: Copy.
0: I'm
3: 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I'll be by building 2 near the leasing office.
0: Copy.

336. Just sent you an assault, 2400 Leland Ave, 2400 Leland Avenue. 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
0: Just checking, based on the address, is this on Apple property and related to stuff associated with the Apple?
1: I think it may be one of their buildings, but we can get a hold of them on PAC 8.
0: Okay, we're just clarifying, we're going to pull up shortly anyway, but yeah, I just wasn't sure if this was at the airport or not.
1: Copy.

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0: 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I'll be advised and finished.
1: Copy.
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0: I'll take a case number, please.
1: 43, your case number is
0: 14,336.
1: 14336.
0: Thank you.
1: 321.
2: 321, could we have another single man, not 33, please?
1: Copy,
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0: Be on the Grand Avenue River Bridge, Paul Boy 0310, target my call, guys.
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0: Copy.

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0: Just a correction. I think I told you I was the Green Avenue Bridge on Court Avenue.
1: Copy.

0: 342, Trevor.
1: 342.
0: We're pulling over to 8th and Grand on Iowa. David, George, Sam, Tom, Young, Lincoln, Robert. David, George, Sam, Tom, Young, Lincoln, Robert. It's a black Jeep. She's got a warrant. She's going to show me some paperwork about it.
1: Copy. Would you like another?
0: Negative, all advice. Thank you.
1: Copy. 342 as traffic at 8th and Grand.

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0: 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I'll be back in.
1: Copy.

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1: Copy.

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0: 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They'll advise 1600.
1: Roger. 310.
2: 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Lincoln Robert John, 841, occupied by 195 bus.
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3: 1200 block of Hackley with George King Lincoln 819. Occupied one, solid bus.
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3: Go ahead.
1: And NC3.
2: NC3.
1: Both cars, I'm going to have you assist medics at 4755 Merle Hay Road at the Sonesta. To be headed to room 253. Looks like we got a 33-year-old male alert, conscious and breathing, having 96 issues.
3: Terrific. We will head that way.
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0: 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Advise.
1: 306, I'm just logging in. I can go.
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2: Go ahead.
0: Both cars headed to 1302 57th Street on a welfare check. Going to be checking here for Anna Mayers. Having issues possibly with her male partner, and her sister is not able to get a hold of her for over a month.
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1: 321.
0: May I have a case number, please?
1: I got it. Case number is 14,340-14340.
0: Copy.

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1: 502 David.
0: I can't see the mile marker. East I-235 coming up to East 14th Street. Queen Lincoln Charles 755 to Arkansas West.
1: Copy. 502 has David. 502 David has traffic East 14th and at the 9.2 mile marker of I-235.

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0: This is by 303 with a warning. I can advise on the fence one of five.
1: Copy.
2: Follow one, David. 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
1: Okay, we're here talking to him, so we'll handle that. Thanks.
0: Copy.

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1: All right, sure, I'm good, thank you.
0: Copy.
2: Me out with a suspicious vehicle at Southwest 14th and McKinley. It's a white Kia sedan, occupied three times all advice.
0: Copy. 335 is out with a suspicious vehicle at Southwest 14th and McKinley.

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2: Sounds like we're going to have charges here, so you can disregard mobile crisis. I will advise.
1: Copy. MC3.
3: Yeah, direct.

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0: I'll be 10-8.
1: Copy.

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1: How's it going?
0: Just making you aware of a non-priority holding over the time.
1: First available.
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1: Can you have my partner bring keys out for me?
0: Three oh eight, Winston.
2: Under.

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1: Clear me with a warning and put me out of traffic. Stop at 3014 in McClingley with a Iowa license plate. Ocean Henry, Henry 510. Fuck if I want to advise.
0: Copy. 344 as traffic southeast 14th and McKinley. McKinley.
2: 308.
0: 308.
2: Okay, case number, please.
3: Oh, I'm sorry.
0: Copy. Your case number is 14,341-14341.
2: Copy.

Dispatch Animal Control. Just let me know of a bite on the board.

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1: Hey, Air 7.
0: Is it supposed to say a black dog bit the caller's husband and there's no bleeding?
1: Yes, that's correct.
0: I'm going to go ahead and change that to an animal with miscellaneous or a stray because it's not going to be a bite call. Just lower the priority on it and we'll get to it.
1: Copy.
2: .344, I'm going to be at 4421 Southeast 14.
1: Copy. 4424 Southeast 14th.
3: Five and two, David DP.
1: Five and two, David.
3: One warning in service.
1: Copy.

0: 361,
1: we picked up a mail from 321. Any others?
0: Three oh eight.
2: Go ahead.
0: Are you gonna have one to go?
2: Yep, we're working some stuff out up here. We can meet him at Polk County River Place shortly.
0: Copy. 361.
1: Where's the rack? Something you need to work to.
0: They'll meet you at Polk County River Place.
3: Copy.
0: Three thirty-two.
2: Hey, show me up with 44 with Kia's one James.
0: Copy.
4: Five three. You can clear the theft on Capitol as advised.
0: Copy, thank you. Five oh two David. Just sent you a message.
5: Copy. Five oh one David.
0: All
5: right, sister, now here I can help out with that. Assist in the one.
0: Copy, I'll show you on it.

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0: Will you take me to service for the night, please?
1: Copy. Have a good one.
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0: 325. Gonna show you on this half domestic, 3001 Indianapolis Ave, 3001 Indianapolis Avenue. Gonna be meeting with Stephanie.
1: Copy.

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0: Both cars going to show you on a suspicious person. Southwest 8th and Tuttle. Southwest 8th and Tuttle. Crime alert caller says that there's a large homeless encampment underneath the Southwest 8th viaduct.
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3: I've already advised that group. 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

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Southeast 14th and Maury. Last seen northbound from here was a black Equinox. License, Queen Ida William 311. Going to be a white male speeding and swerving in between lanes. End of broadcast, 1632.

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0: I'm going to show you on this route report, 1514 31st Street, 1514 31st Street. I'm going to be meeting with Thomas.
1: Copy.
2: 501, David.
0: 501, David.
2: You can stack that one on my trip. I'll take care of it once I'm done assisting.
0: Copy. 310, I'll show you back in.
1: Okay, thanks, Sarge. 303
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2: 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I'll take care of it once I'm done assisting.
0: Copy. 3-10, I'll show you back in.
1: 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Thanks, Sarge.
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1: Three forty-four.
0: 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Already talked to them over the phone. We're gonna meet at East 15 and East Grain.
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5: Yeah. 24. Can you clear with the case and show me out in front of the Dollar General with suspicious? All the best.
0: Copy.
6: 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Southwest, second left.
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1: 361.
0: Picked up 308. We're en route to the shelter, and then we'll pick up Wang's prisoner.
1: Copy.
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1: Copy. 361.
0: Correct. Thank you.

0: 306. 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
1: Okay.
0: Both cars, I'm going to have you assist medics for an unknown problem at 4902 University Ave, 4902 University Ave, unit 310. Going to be a 49-year-old female on the ground, changing colors, unknown if she took anything.
1: Copy.
2: Person under arrest, and we will go to that. Sit.
0: Copy. 306 and 310. I'll show you back in.
3: Copy. I'm close, so I can just take your advice.
2: Okay. 346. 346. Check on 27. Can we zoom your stuff up a little bit and slow ways out?
3: 327.
0: Your welfare.
3: I'm all right. Is there someone on this trip with me? If so, can I get them on a different channel along with the dispatcher?
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0: Zero by fire. I can take that fraud or a mental of 10.
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1: All cars. Gonna be headed to 1310 6th Avenue at the Bethel Mission. Gonna be looking for a 51-year-old female named Sarah. We'll be in the back alleyway wearing a green shirt.
3: Copy.
2: Reason I was just out with her, I can advise with MC.
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0: In room.
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1: Can you bounce me and let MC know that I'll be out with a person down at 6th and Uni, just west of at the bus stop?
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0: 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MC3. I'm going to bounce your trip back for now. Officer got tied up on something else.
3: Copy.

0: 330 JP. 330.
1: And all the correct paperwork advice. And then 329 can go to that public.
0: Copy. I'll show you on it.
2: 310 JP.
0: 310.
2: Woke someone up from a very deep nap. Your check's okay. I'll be back to the mental.
0: Copy. MC3.
3: MC3.
0: Gonna show you back on that mental at the Bethel.
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0: 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If there's nobody else, we'll head up to county.
1: Copy. You should be good to go.

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0: 321.
1: You can show us specifically, keep everyone else on this, and we can take some of the news to China.
0: Copy. I'll show you on it. And it sounds like the domestic nearby is related.
1: Copy.
2: 332. There is a party here. They have documentation. They are legit. Rebecca.
0: Copy.
1: Yeah, Croto impound the spike.
0: Copy. We'll give him a call.
3: What I'm hearing, man, it sounds like my east side boys got one for us. Is that correct?
0: Yeah, sounds like they got him in custody now. I can show you on it.
3: Perfect, thanks.

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1: 327.
0: Can you head over to 2 for me, please?
1: Yes, I can.
0: Five three five three.
1: Be on a half a speed in the lobby.
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0: Beginning transport cooperative female to BMC emergency department. Starting mileage 266.
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0: Any east side car is able to break for a domestic fight. 2237 Capitol Ave, advice.
1: I'm about advice here.
0: Copy. Any east side car able to break and assist 325 on a domestic fight. 2237 Capitol, advice.
2: From Central.
0: Copy. Both cars. Copy. 43 Olivian. Both cars. Going to be headed to 2237 Capitol Ave on the domestic site. Going to be meeting with a female. States that her 65-year-old daughter is fighting with another male in the house.
1: Copy. You can show me advice. I'll be in route.
0: Copy.

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1: You can cancel Proto for this motorcycle.
0: 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We'll give him a call.

0: Street, and I'm supposed to have eyes on the 34th Street address. I have good eyes, but I don't have my heart. If anyone knows Captain or Sergeant, put the license plate in the LPR and see if it's hit on an OK. See if it's headed back this way.
1: 310, you're on channel 1. Go to 5E.
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1: 335.
0: Chrysler 300, no plates. I'm sorry on that. 2100 Black of Southeast 14th Street. Call it license.
1: Copy. 335 has traffic at the 2100 block of Southeast 14th.

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0: 331. I just sent you a suicide threat. 5959 Southeast 14th at Taco Bell. Going to be meeting with Suzanne, which is one half of this problem. Advise if you'd like another.
1: Copy. I can advise.

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1: Copy.

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2: You can show me on that reckless on Southeast 5th, UTL. Back in.
1: Copy that, thank you.

0: 325.
1: I'm going to sign a case number for this, please.
0: 325 case number is 14,344-14344.
1: Copy. Thanks.
0: You're welcome.

0: 501, David. Got a PDA over the time. Is it okay to hold?
1: Hold, please.
0: Copy, thank you.
2: Really? Medics just took our gal here and disregarded us, so we can go to that PDA this morning.
3: Copy. Thank you.
4: On 303.
3: Copy. 308. I'll show you back in.
2: Direct. Thanks, Jamie. 502, David. Case number.
3: Case number is 14,345.
1: 14345. 342.
3: 342.
1: Can I help out with anything east before I make the beautiful central?
3: Yeah, I would appreciate if you helped out on this half dispute. 3503 2nd Avenue. I'm going to be meeting with Andrea.
1: Got it.

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0: 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Gonna be a 1 year old female. Locked herself in the car. No AC.
1: Copy. Have we got all the crew?
0: Calling them now.
1: Copy. Thank you.

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0: 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You're back in.
2: Yep, thank you. 500, David.
0: 500, David.
2: You can clear that reckless on East 9th, UTO.
0: Copy.

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1: 331.
0: Yeah, I put some notes on the trip if you're going to broadcast those out, and then I'll be tonight.
1: Copy.
0: 335 DP.
1: 335.

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0: Yeah, I put some notes on the trip if you're going to broadcast those out, and then I'll be tonight.
1: Copy.
0: .335 DP.
1: 335.
0: Assisted by 344 with an advisal. Good night.
1: Copy.

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I'm going to broadcast for a stop and check the welfare of Jason Randolph, 2/23 of 1994, going to be 5'10", slim build, last seen wearing a tank top, black shorts, and glasses. Jason has made some suicidal statements and family would like him checked on. End of broadcast, 1752.

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0: You got a couple cars available. You can put out of service and have meet me in the roll call room. 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
2: Right.
1: And 344.
2: Good.
1: I'm going to have you both meet 503 in the watch office. I'll put you out of service.
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2: 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Need the wagon for a female, please.
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0: You're gonna have one female to go at the 2200 block of Capitol.
3: Copy that. We're pulling into county right now at 5, so it's gonna be a bit.
0: Copy.

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0: Yeah, 5353, meet me in the watch office.
1: Copy, 5353.
2: There we go.
1: Just sent you a dispute, 2519 Clarkson Ave, 2519 Clarkson Avenue, Building B, Apartment 2. Going to be meeting with Shawnee. States that a Hispanic male wearing a Amazon outfit walked into her home and now is refusing to leave.
3: All right, we'll head that way.

0: Any east side car able to brake for a vandal in progress, 2401 East 29th, advise.
1: 343 against Central Central.
0: Copy, 342. Both cars, going to show you on this vandal, 2401 East 29th at the Grandview Golf Course. Caller was staff, states that a black male wearing unknown clothing jumped into a gray Honda Pilot through the sunroof.
1: Do we copy?
0: And those cars, it'll be a black male wearing blue shorts and flip-flops with a black backpack.

0: 324. Can you remind me what our case number is on here?
1: 14,344-14344.
0: Copy that, thank you.

0: 342. And
1: 343.
0: Both cars, I'm not sure if you guys are scanning 5E, but the cars over there, I think that this male involved in your trip is possibly the one that they're looking for. Just for your 43.
1: Copy. Would you be able to copy some of that information over?
0: Yeah, we'll see if we can get it put in your trip. If you have any questions, they'll be on 5E.
2: Do we still have the caller on the line?
0: Negative. Caller with staff.
2: Can we touch base with them and see if they have any additional while we're en route?
0: Absolutely. We'll call them back.
1: Five
0: 368.
3: Be working Mobile Forks today. You can throw me on that vandalism close.
0: Copy.

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1: Would you fill me out with some folks at World Liquor, Southeast 14th and Park? I'll advise.
0: Copy.

0: 500.
1: And pulling in, Queen Ocean Charles 275, north end of the lot.
0: Copy. Advise if we need a hold.

0: 500. If you're holding, you can resume. We're fine here. Not going to be related to that other ship.
1: Copy. Thank you. Eastside Cars, medics en route to 2535 Glenbrook Drive on a fall. Ill advice, 1805. 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
2: Okay.

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1: Parties are separated, and they're going to be going on their merry ways. Just a bunch of confusion, but nothing criminal. We'll be tonight.
0: Copy.
2: 500. You can disregard this 340 series.
0: Copy. 342.
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0: And 343.
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2: 343.
0: I'm going to show both cars on a suspicious person, East 2nd and East Locust. East 2nd and East Locust. I'm going to be looking for a white male with a beard and blonde hair, wearing a hoodie and glasses. Last seen headed eastbound. Caller stated that he's acting strange and has crossed the street a few times, looking around back and forth.
2: Where's the copy?

0: 325.
1: This female's complaining of head pain from the incident, so I'm going to run our problem on, so you're clear. Mileage is 517.2.

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1: 308.
0: Hey, this guy pulled into somebody's driveway trying to avoid us and hit their car, so you can just turn this into a PDA.
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3: 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Southie 17th in East Glenwood with Mary Williams Sam at 774 Silver Sedan, walking all of us.
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0: Just letting you know about a domestic holding over the time and a moment ago.
1: Copy.
0: Three thirty-one.
1: Yeah, East 15 and Capitol with Idle Play Ocean, Edward Nora, 837, I'll advise.
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0: Copy. And 321, go ahead.
3: You clear us with advisable heads and north. We'll be at 2906 Sampson with a black Kia Sorento. No plates occupied at least twice for us.
0: Copy, that's 2906 Sampson.
1: That's correct.
0: Copy.
4: I dropped Mary Men off, ma'am. Who else needs that?
0: I'm going to have you head to 2237 Capitol Avenue.
4: Yeah, we are out.
0: Thank you. Go ahead, sir.
5: I spoke with Oak Ridge Security regarding that suspicious. You can clear the DOA. They are on their way.
0: Copy. Thank you.
6: The 608 DP.
0: 608.
6: I advised. Also want to let you know there's a quad running around out on Riverview. I'm going to see if I can address it, but I'm sure it'll probably take off.
0: Copy that. Let me know if you need another.

0: 321 DP.
1: 321.
0: Got all this paperwork with Vice in it.
1: Copy. I'm going to have you guys start for a domestic over the time. It's going to be 1110 East 41st Street on a domestic meeting with Rebecca. Having issues with her brother, Gerard, has a knife, is not threatening to use it at this time.
0: Copy.

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0: Air 5.
1: Can I get a case number, please?
0: Case number is going to be 14349, 14349. And just so you know, there's an injured on the board.
1: Copy, thank you.

0: 6-way.
1: Right.
0: You can show me in service. I never saw the quad, so it's taken off around the trails. I'll be in service.
1: Copy that.

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It's going to be an ATV and a motorcycle with a child on driving recklessly and running red lights and a broadcast at 1836.

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0: 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Can you sign me in?
1: Copy.

0: 346.
1: I said there was a driver's exchange, I'll be in service.
0: Copy.
2: Five three five three EP.
0: Go ahead.
2: Give me advice for now. She might call back later with more info and I'll take the rest in the lobby.
0: Copy, thank you.

0: 308.
1: A very lengthy driver's change and some citations will be 10-8.
0: Copy.

0: 336.
1: 336. 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
0: Yeah, we'll give him a call.

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1: Toby, do you possibly have a code I could get from you?
0: Yeah, stand by. Let me take a peek.
1: Sound good.
2: 361. My partner and I just learned how to read, and ma'am, we believe that 325 transported this prisoner to Brow Bonds for clearance. I don't think they need us.
0: I believe you're correct. I will show you back in.
2: Appreciate it.

0: 5334.
1: I'll take a case number for intox on the way in for mail.
0: Copy, 361.
2: Director out.
0: And 5334.
1: Good.
0: Case number out there is going to be 14350. 14350.
1: Okay, thank you.
0: Welcome. 308.
3: We'll take that disputer for trespass. I think the suspect might be a friend of ours.
0: Copy.

0: Pilot, GDP.
1: Pilot, you, David.
0: Sister by 5353, the case I'm in.
1: Copy, thank you.

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1: 327.
0: Can you call to the pitch desk?
1: Copy, will do.

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1: Air 3, I bumped it, sorry.
0: All good, 332. Since you have PDA, Southeast 14th and East Army Post Road, gray Dodge Caravan and a minivan.
2: Copy.
0: East Side Guard, Brig and Assist 327 on an accident with unknown injuries, suspects possibly fled, device.
3: I'm wondering where's it at?
0: Dixon and East Washington. We had reports that kids were driving wildly in the street and crashed into a fence here. Kids all jumped out of the car and took off southbound and then westbound on Washington.
3: I don't think it's just that way.
0: Copy on 327.
2: Did I try to get on there? I'll go for 500.
0: Copy 502, David. I got you on there.
2: 27, Greg.
0: Thank you.

0: 5353, you can clear me for that.
1: Copy.
2: Regen.
1: Regen.
2: Case number, please.
1: Case out there is 14351, 14351.
2: Okay, thanks.
1: You're welcome.

0: I'm with you, David.
1: I'm with you, David.
0: Flight's going to be Nora Frank Frank 596. And can you, we're going to be just north of that intersection in the Liberty Ready Mix parking lot. Can you see if you can find a key holder? It's inside the lot. Went through the fence.
1: Yep, will do.

0: 35.
1: Go ahead.
0: I'm going to have you assist Polk County Conservation out on a traffic stop. It's going to be 5231 Fluor Drive at the Quality Inn.